0: This is Hot Country Nights, 98.5 The Bull is Jordan Davis. KC, it got hot. It's still warm outside. Tomorrow, going up to 88, staying in the upper 80s throughout the weekend. And then some rain will come in on Monday, late Sunday into Monday. Cool things off a little bit Monday and Tuesday. Here's Dierks Bentley somewhere on a beach. 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

Morgan Wallen at 98.5 The Bull. I'm KC. There's this video that went viral on TikTok. You've probably seen it because it's been viewed 30 million times, but it caused quite the discussion on the internet. It's about what guys shouldn't be wearing. Do you know what I'm talking about? What video? If you do, okay, you're going to hear it again. If you don't, you're going to love hearing this video. Zach Topp, South of Sanity right now. I'll play it for you in about 6 minutes. This is 98.

0: Eye of the Bull. This is Hot Country Nights. I'm KC. So have you seen the TikTok video, the woman asking for men to stop wearing a specific item? Her name is Tara Yummy. She's got 10 million followers, but she's had over 30 million views of this.
1: Can men please stop wearing flip-flops? It's really gross.
0: You've seen it, right? If you haven't seen it, it's amazing because they're big fake lashes and she's just crying. Once again, let's hear it again.
1: Can men please stop wearing flip-flops? It's really gross.
0: It's really gross. So what's funny is the discussion online since this was posted. So many people agree that men shouldn't be wearing flip-flops. I love wearing flip-flops. Dude, people are like, no, this is actually serious. One person says, the toe hair, I cannot. The worst is the jeans flip-flop combo. I love the jeans flip-flop combo. And one woman said, it's Molly. She wrote, my husband has orthopedic flip-flops. And then somebody said, Molly, this is horrendous. Another one said, good luck with your divorce. You've got this. On the way next, Luke Combs, Kane Brown, Jason Aldean, too. This is The Bull.
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1: 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I'm KC. I have got Lee Bryce, Matt Geiger, Cody Johnson, Ella Langley on the way. It's Morgan Wallen. Whiskey Glasses on The Bull.

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Ella Langley, 98.5 The Bull. I'm KC. So every year they bring out a number, how much it costs to raise a child. And if you have a baby right now, you're going to want to listen to this because the new number, it's higher than it was. On average, about $300,000 to raise a kid from being a baby to 18 years old. $300,000. Here's Cody Johnson, 98.5 The Bull. I've been

0: Matt Geiger on 98.5 The Bull. This is KC. Hey, coming up, I want to play a few new songs. It's Hot Country Nights, of course. I'm going to play Hot Country. KC Musgraves off her new album, Middle of Nowhere. That album is just taken off. It's blown up. It's like the number one album in the country. Corey Kent from Bixby, Oklahoma. Corey's got a great new song. Well, new-ish. Empty Words. Have you heard it? It's awesome. I will play that. And first new music he's had in over 2 years, Kenny Chesney's new song, Carry On, next.
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Yes. Corey Kent, Empty Words, 98.5 The Bull. You're going to be able to hear that in concert when he's here with Co Wetzel. He's opening for Co on October 2nd, BOK Center. And of course, they're good buddies. I bet they play a lot of stuff together as well. 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It's been a-

0: Flatland Cavalry on 98.5 The Bull. This is KC on Hot Country Nights. And Flatland Cavalry, you know, they were nominated a couple years ago for an ACM, for Group of the Year. They're out of Lubbock, just a great band. But this is really cool. You know who the lead singer of Flatland Cavalry is married to? Cleto Cordero, the lead singer of Flatland Cavalry, is married to Caitlin Butts, Tulsa's very own Caitlin Butts. Oh, and speaking of Tulsa, Flatland Cavalry is going to be here in July. Oh, I hope Caitlin's here with them. That would be really fun. They're going to be playing The Cove July 9th, River Spirit Casino Resort. And you need to get your tickets for that show, riverspirittulsa.com. Stella Lefty, Boston on the way. Ella Langley with Be Her. And I'm going to play Zach Brown Band next with Chicken Fried.
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Stella Lefty, Boston 98.5, The Bull. This is KC. Stella just taking over the world with her music. Oh, speaking of women that take over the world with their music, Lainey Wilson, you see, she got married? She got married on Sunday. She and Duck Hodges finally tied the knot. And it was really interesting. They were this place called the Ruskin, which has a waterfall and this cave. She said they were driving around back roads in Tennessee, saw a billboard for the Ruskin Cave, and Duck said, you want to get married there? And she said, done deal. They dropped by, loved the cave and the waterfall and everything. I bet it was just beautiful. And here's another woman that is taking over the world with her music. The number one streamed country artist in the world, Ella Langley. It's Be Her, 98.5 The Bull.

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5: This is the top three at nine. Thank you for listening to live local radio here in downtown Tulsa. I'm Casey, and I'm going to count down the top three songs from The Bull today. Most requested, most played, most talked about on social media. And we have a song that is back at number one, and I'm not surprised. It's so good. But we'll get to that. Let's start with number three. This has been in the top three several times the last couple weeks. Kevin Powers and Shaboozy. It's Move On. 98.5, The Bull and Hot Country Nights.

How can that song not be in the top three at nine? This is Casey at 98.5 The Bull, counting down the top three songs from The Bull today. And you get Ella Langley and Morgan Wallen, the two most popular country artists in the world right now, doing a duet. I Can't Love You Anymore. Of course it's going to be in the top three. All right, here we are to number one. It's back at number one. I love this song. I love this dude. He's great. Jacob Hackworth. It's What Took You So Long. This is...

0: Cody Johnson at 98.5 The Bull. This is KC. I was talking to Daniel earlier, and he said, I think everybody's making it harder than it seems to be. The sound of moolah. This sound. I think the way he said it was, we know what it is. We're just trying to make it into something else. I don't know what exactly that means. But he did say, you know, Dina created this noise. So maybe that's a hint. I don't know. Let's hear it one more time. 7:10, 8:10, and 9:10 tomorrow morning. The sound of moolah. Win the moolah with Tig and Daniel. Bailey Zimmerman, Riley Green, and Morgan Wallen coming up.
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Jason's coming back to Oklahoma in the not-so-pretty city of Oklahoma City, Pickham Center, on July 24th. 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I'm KC. It's time for me to head back to my little house on the hill there in Creek County in Bristow, USA, home of the great Purple Pirates. Thank you so much for listening to The Bull tonight and Hot Country Nights. I'll be back tomorrow night for a Friday night. Hell yeah. Here's Russell Dickerson. Worth Your Wild on The Bull. Good night.

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0: country, am I?
1: It doesn't matter. It's 5 o'clock somewhere.
0: It's always on 5 in Margaritaville, come to think of it.
1: Yeah, I heard that.
0: You've been there, haven't you?
1: Yes, sir.
0: I've seen your boat there.
1: I've been to Margaritaville a few times.
0: All right. Well, that's good.
1: Stumble my way back.
0: Okay. Well, we just want to make sure you can keep it between the navigational beacons.
1: Between the buoys. I got it.
0: All right. Well, it's 5 o'clock. Let's go somewhere.
1: I'm ready. Crank it up.
0: Let's get out of here.
1: I'm gone. Rooted in

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1: An Adirondack chair. I had to sit in one yesterday. Yeah. That's the chair that you sit in it, and it feels like you're falling for a minute. So it's very uncomfortable when you sit in it. You got to fall back into it. And then the Adirondack chair accentuates the belly.
2: Okay, we got all sorts of problems with this chair then.
1: I think they should be banned.
2: Really?
1: Yes.
2: Our old boss, John Botiford, used to build those for fun and give them to people as gifts.
1: Stupid idiot. He shouldn't do that anymore. Can he not? Why wouldn't you choose the rocking chair or any other chair than the Adirondack? Because who wants to feel like they're falling down when they sit down?
2: That's right. I don't disagree with you. I got to say that a lot of times I think you're a stupid moron, but I'm on the same page with you on this one.
1: So why have a chair that spotlights and highlights your belly?
2: Yeah. I mean, I look like I'm about to give birth to a soccer player.
1: So if you, like, when say I'm sitting down right now, you know what I'm doing a little bit? I'm leaning forward a little bit. You know why? Hiding the belly.
2: Hiding the belly.
1: You sit back that Adirondack, you might as well be spread eagle.
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3: Scattered showers and rumbles of thunder will continue off and on during the day today. Temperatures will once again be warm with highs in the mid to possibly upper 80s. Strong south winds, though, gusting about 30 miles per hour. Scattered showers, rumbles of thunder last into tomorrow morning, and then we're clearing out by the afternoon, but staying hot and windy. From the Bob Mills Weather Center, I'm News on 6 Meteorologist.
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1: What happens when radio people get together behind the scenes?
2: It's like the worst.
1: It is the worst because they can't talk about anything else. I feel bad for any spouses married to radio people because that's all they want to talk about. And maybe your spouse is in one of these kind of fields that's all they want to talk about. They get together with their buddies. They talk about it. And so we would be on a bus going somewhere with a bunch of radio people, and they'd be like, yeah, I used to work down in Auburn, Alabama, WMXA, a big 150-watt tower flamethrower. And they're talking to another guy.
2: I'm like, shut up, man.
1: And that guy's mouth is just, like, burning because he wants to say, oh, yeah, I used to work over there at WKKR down there in Alabama, you know, about the 16,000-watt tower, you know, flamethrower. And they start.
2: They never shut up about it.
1: Nobody uses their real names. Everybody has names like Piglet or Cheese or something like that.
2: Turtle.
1: Nobody. They always have a weird name.
2: Turtle and Raccoon in the Morning,
1: yeah,
2: or something.
1: There was a show one time called, what was that? Mac and Cheese, wasn't it? For real.
2: Yeah. They had a show.
1: The guy's name was Mac. The lady's name was Bree.
2: And so they called it Mac and Cheese.
1: And so some radio guy was like, oh, you know, it would be funny if we called it Mac. And then because of Bree, Cheese.
2: Mm-hmm. And what was that show in Biloxi we found?
1: Lady called herself Mama.
2: It was like Daryl and Mama.
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She looks so pretty when the makeup on. You should hear her talking to her mama on the phone. 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

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She hits her knees and bows her head.

0: 98.5 The Bull, Tig and Daniel. Hey, welcome in, guys. Downtown Tulsa right now, it's already at 72, our high to 86. Maybe a slight chance of rain here and there. Good morning to you, Daniel.
1: You see, that's David Letterman went on The Late Show with Stephen Colbert. And the reason that's kind of interesting is because The Late Show used to be The Late Show with David Letterman. Is that right?
0: Yeah, I worked there.
1: And now Stephen Colbert has, how many years has he been doing that show?
0: 11 years.
1: 11 years, and now it's coming to an end, and David Letterman appeared on Stephen Colbert, and here's what he had to say.
2: I will say, I have every right to be pissed off, so I'll be pissed off here a little bit, because this theater, you folks wouldn't be in this theater if it weren't for me, and Stephen wouldn't be here if it weren't for me, and we rebuilt this theater, and then Stephen came in, and look at this, it's like the Bellagio. As we all understand, you can take a man's show, you can't take a man's voice. So that's the good news of this.
1: So I wonder what's next for Stephen Colbert. Will he now go on to do a podcast like Conan O'Brien?
0: Conan O'Brien. Do you know this about Conan O'Brien? He did that Tonight Show, and he did the Late Night Show and stuff, and he was on, you know, for years. And then he did a podcast and made like 10 times more money doing that podcast than he did in television all those years.
1: He started the podcast and turned around and sold the podcast, and he made more money in that, like,
0: yeah, he did,
1: 4 or 5 years than he did working at NBC and TBS.
0: Stephen Colbert needs to get a podcast, I guess.
1: I mean, I guess, well, everybody's got a podcast now, so it's hard to compete in that sphere.
0: That space, yeah.
1: The Sound of Moolah is up to $450 now. Yesterday, Steve guessed opening pop. Ashley guessed spraying hand sanitizer. Danielle guessed a bug zapper. What will you guess? It comes your way at 7:10 this morning.
0: Want to hear it real quick?
1: Sure.
0: All right, here's the sound. All right, I got the right one. Here in 3, 2, 1.
1: What is that?
0: In 3, 2, 1. So we're up against 7:10 this morning on 98.5 The Bull.
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4: Scattered showers and rumbles of thunder will continue off and on during the day today. Temperatures will once again be warm with highs in the mid to possibly upper 80s. Strong south winds, though, gusting about 30 miles per hour. Scattered showers, rumbles of thunder last into tomorrow morning, and then we're clearing out by the afternoon, but staying hot and windy. From the Bob Mills Weather Center, I'm News on 6 Meteorologist Station I.
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1: Turnpike in Tulsa, it's all clear. Everything's looking pretty good. No problem through Glenpool, northbound on 75, and we're all clear southbound on 169 through Owosso. With traffic, I'm Randy Fuller.
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1: Looks like malls are making a little comeback here. Thanks to today's teens. They say teens are coming in there and shopping a little bit, and that's helpful. But also what comes along with that, when you have a bunch of teenagers in there, they also create havoc. So malls are not really sure what to do. You know, you want the teens in there, but then you also have to ban them a little bit. You know, things like looting. I saw a YouTube video where I guess about 100 teens just ran into a store and they just took everything. And it was...
0: teens.
1: It was 100 of them.
0: And you can't get 100 kids. You can get, you know, when I was a senior in high school, we were going to roll our school with toilet paper. And there was, I don't know, 250 of us. And the police were waiting on the other side of the... They were waiting at the school. And so we ran across the street. We started rolling. And I said, they're not going to be able to do anything about this. But I forgot they could get some people. And I got caught. Most 99% got away, but I got caught. Mm-hmm. And then the guy drove me around and dropped me off at Burger King.
1: Well, yeah, if you're going to be the, you know, a looter, you got to be the second slowest looter. You can't be the slowest looter.
0: Yeah, you cannot.
1: You got to be the one, you know, one of the faster looters.
0: Yeah, it'd be hard to get 100 kids stealing stuff, but they're going to get some of them.
1: Well, the mall thing here, too, is I bet it's a lot of the pranks and things like that on the internet, on TikTok and stuff like that. Mm-hmm. Like, where else do you go? You know, Walmart kind of cracks down on it. They don't allow any filming. I guess the mall still would let you film a little bit if you're not being disruptive, but that's the, quote, pranks these days are disruptive. You know, back in the day, it was like candid camera. It used to be you'd get a produce bag that wouldn't open.
0: Yeah, now they're just messing with
1: people. And now they just come up and slap you right in the face or something.
0: It's 98.5 The Bull, Tig and Daniel.

0: putting you on the spot, Daniel, but can you give us a jackpot update for this morning? I know we had more guesses yesterday, and then here we go with today. So how much is our jackpot
1: it's
0: now?
1: It's $450.
0: All right, that's airline ticket territory, I'd say.
1: That's, you know what? You hit the nail right on the head. I've been talking about taking my mom on a vacation, and that's exactly what the flight was $450.
0: And you're going all the way to New York State.
1: Yeah.
0: Yeah.
1: Going to Buffalo and then going to look at the falls.
0: What a romantic weekend.
1: Listen, it's her birthday. Get out of here. She wants, you know, I think growing up, people of that age, probably everybody wanted to go see Niagara Falls.
0: You take a lot of vacations with your parents, by the way. I got to say, you've never been married. And so a lot of times you end up going on, that's unique to me, that Daniel will go on vacation and he'll invite his mom along.
1: I don't say that's necessarily a vacation for me. It's I will take her places. Yeah,
0: yeah, you'll give her experiences. I get it.
1: I've taken her to the Grand Canyon before.
0: Yeah. You know what was exciting about the Grand Canyon to me?
1: The
0: I shouldn't
1: canyon?
0: Use that word. I should say shocking to me that I thought there was going to be a big fence around it.
1: Well, no.
0: No. You could just fall right in that canyon.
1: And they say about 6 or 7 people a year fall.
0: Yeah, and they don't make it.
1: No, you're not going to make it. But I could see where you might fall into the minuscule canyon. That might sneak up on you. But the Grand Canyon, how do you fall down into that? The biggest hole on earth.
0: Well, what if it's dark and you're just like...
1: Still.
0: I would not... Like, I couldn't believe it. I could go to the edge of the Grand Canyon, no fence.
1: You just have to feel like a complete idiot as you're falling into the Grand Canyon.
0: I think that's probably not your emotion as you're falling, but...
1: I think so. You're like, man, how did I do this?
0: No,
1: this
0: you'll be like, I'm going to die.
1: This is a grand, like a humongous, one of the 7 wonders of the world. How did I fall into this?
0: It's not like you hit a pothole. I'll give you that.
1: Yeah.
0: And also, you and your dad have been on vacation to Las Vegas. I remember, like, you take your mom on vacation, you go with your dad on vacation.
1: He likes to go to Las Vegas every year for his birthday. And this year, he's going to go. And he's like, do you want to go? And he's going with his girlfriend or whatever. And, you know, I know that my dad is not going to want to provide 2 rooms, so I can't be.
0: Oh, so she's taking your spot.
1: Well, no, he said I could come or I could, you know, visit, but I don't want to be in a 2-bedder hotel room with my dad and his lady friend.
0: No thanks on that, pal.
1: Can't do that.
0: Ain't doing that, man.
1: No, sir.
0: But you had an awkward experience with your dad. He, you guys had some drinks one night in Vegas before the girlfriend.
1: This was a few years back, and we accidentally, you know, woke up the next day. We'd gotten married. So awkward.
0: You married your own dad?
1: Yeah, it was bad.
0: Did it get annulled?
1: Honeymoon was awful.
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3: Scattered showers and rumbles of thunder will continue off and on during the day today. Temperatures will once again be warm with highs in the mid to possibly upper 80s. Strong south winds, though, gusting about 30 miles per hour. Scattered showers, rumbles of thunder last into tomorrow morning, and then we're clearing out by the afternoon, but staying hot and windy. From the Bob Mills Weather Center, I'm News on 6 meteorologist Station I.
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1: In between the BA through Broken Arrow to 169, northbound on 75, not a problem through Glenpool. And currently it's all clear through Owosso, southbound 169. With traffic, I'm Randy Fuller.
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5: I'll tell you what, Netflix, they keep going up and up and up in price. You know what they never ask you to do? They never ask you to change that password.
6: They don't?
5: They haven't asked me. I think I still have the same one I had back in the day.
6: Yeah, maybe you're right. And how many people are you sharing with? Didn't you go to the jumbo plan where you can actually legally share
5: it? Well, I would let my mom use it down in Alabama and some other people, but I had the family plan, so I thought that meant that you could share the password.
6: Mm-hmm.
5: Apparently that means just family members inside the house. Which, yeah. What's the use in that, really?
6: So you're not supposed to have people, like, you're in Tulsa, people in Alabama also logging in, and people in Georgia also logging in, and all that kind of stuff.
5: Yeah, but I was paying, like, you know, like $30 for this back in the day, which is unheard of. Now it's crept all the way up to that. But I just think it's odd that every other place wants you to change your password every 2 or 3 days. Here at work,
6: I guess they don't.
5: They have to change a password, like, every 2 or 3 weeks, and I'm out of passwords.
6: Yeah, and I go, always say, listen, I know I got to change my password, but I'm going to remember this one, and then I never remember it.
5: There's got to be little ways you can do to remember it. I have started doing a combination of things that I can't reveal. Which what do I care? I don't know why the work computer here has a password on it.
6: I have no idea. I don't work for IT, man.
5: Yeah, but it's not like I have things that are sensitive, you know, information. It's bullcrap. You know, it's all nothing.
6: It would be like so boring to get into your stuff.
5: Like, this guy looked at recipes.
6: Like, they're gonna look at your email about a remote you have to do on Saturday, like,
5: right? But I can see, you know, some of the higher ups, maybe they should have very sensitive passwords, but they do make us change them so often.
6: They sure do. And I'm too dumb to keep up with them. And then I thought, you know what I'm gonna do? I'm gonna start writing them down, and I'll keep them in my phone, because a lot of websites I just log in on my phone. Then I thought, wait, if I lose my phone, the criminal, mm-hmm. will have every password, too.
5: Well, one thing I noticed about your computer over there is that it is locked down. You cannot get on that thing without the username and password. And you don't want anybody figuring that out, so where do they put it? They taped it to the monitor.
6: And the password's on the computer.
5: Like, literally.
6: So why do I have to type in the password?
5: Windows not allow you to just have a computer that's just open and going?
6: I have no idea.
5: Look that up. But, yeah, to me, it's like, why bother with it if you've written it and taped it to the monitor itself?
6: It's like if you taped your PIN number on your debit card and dropped it.
5: Right, yeah.
6: I mean, like, the password is literally displayed on a piece of tape.
5: Mm-hmm. Now, what password do you have to enter into the board to turn on the microphone? So if some crazy got in here.
6: I don't have to do anything to turn on. Like, we can jump on the radio without...
5: No problems.
6: No problem at all. There's no barrier from us jumping on the radio.
5: But to get on MS Paint, you got to have a password.
6: Yeah, you got to... It's like, it's wild, man.
5: Get on here and say whatever you want, but to play solitaire, you've got to have those sensitive credentials.
6: Have a password.

0: Daddy Fad the Ball. Tig and Daniel, there we are.
1: It's the sound of Moolah. I'm not a huge fan of this particular sound. It's too tiny.
0: You had a tiny one last time.
1: Well, but it was, I guess, more defined. Play this one more time here.
0: 3, 2, 1.
1: Again.
0: There we are.
1: A lot of background noise. So in order to maybe try to get this one over with, we're going to do a try day today. Each person gets 3 guesses. Each occasion, there are 3 guessers.
0: We take 3 guessers. That's right.
1: That's right. Coming up at 7:10. So just a few minutes from now, somebody could win. I can't believe it's gotten all the way up to $450, which would be fantastic going into the weekend.
0: So don't call quite yet, but we'll see in like 7 minutes here, basically.
1: Right. We'll see 3 of you in 7 minutes.
0: All right. We'll be back.

0: again.
1: 98.5 The Bull, and here we go. You ready for this, Daniel?
2: Yes, please.
1: All right, let's go.
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2: The sound of moolah is brought to you by Mattress Firm. The jackpot is all the way up to $450. Yesterday, Steve guessed opening pop. Ashley guessed spraying hand sanitizer. Danielle guessed bug zapper. All incorrect. So today we're doing three guesses right now. 918-879-9898. We'll get three callers standing by, 9, 10, and 11, and you could guess and perhaps win $450. Would you mind playing the sound really quickly?
1: Here it is in 3, 2, 1. Let me do it one more time. With silence. All right.
2: There it is. Let's get this thing over with. $450, please.
1: All right, caller
2: 9, 10, and 11.
1: Here on 98.5 The Bull. We'll see you in a moment. It's Tiger Daniel.

0: time to win cash with Tige and Daniel and the sound of moolah on 98.5 The Bull.
1: I can't imagine a nicer way to kick off a weekend than with $450 extra dollars in your pocket, and that's exactly what could happen right now on a try day. Three guesses today for the sound of moolah. Do you want to play it really quickly?
2: Yeah, I can do that for you. For all that money, I think we're making memories with this kind of money.
1: Oh, yeah.
2: In 3, 2, 1.
1: Here it is. Let's get right down to it. Well, I think we have Leah standing by. Is it Leah or Lee? Do you remember?
2: That's your problem.
1: Hello, it's Tyga Daniel. Is this Leah or Lee?
3: It's Leah.
1: Leah, excuse me. I'm so sorry. Leah, you've heard the sound. Tyga's going to play it one more time, and you're going to get to guess, okay?
2: The sound of moolah.
3: Okay.
2: In 3, 2, 1. Here we are.
1: For $450, Leah, what is your guess, please?
3: Okay, well, I'm hoping that it was all those hints you dropped not too long ago, and it's a can of air that cleans your computer keyboard.
1: Is it can of air? Yeah, that's not it. I'm sorry.
3: All right, thank you.
1: See you now. Dustin is standing by. Dustin, how are you?
4: Good, how are you?
1: Pretty good, Dustin. You just heard Leah guess can of air. She says, based on some hints we gave out, the thing is, though, I don't think we've given out any hints, have we, Ty?
2: Oh, I don't know, because I don't know the answer, so I don't know if you're giving hints or not.
1: No, we haven't, not yet. Dustin, for $450, here's the sound.
2: In 3, 2, 1, there we are.
1: Dustin, what is your guess, please?
4: Are you scratching your beard?
1: Is it scratching beard? Dustin, not it. I'm sorry. Let's move on now to Adair. Adair, how do you say your name?
5: Adair.
1: Adair, you just heard Dustin guessed scratching a beard. Leah guessed a can of air. We're going to play the sound for you, and you'll be our final guesser of this hour.
2: Here it is again in 3, 2, 1. All right.
1: Adair, for $450, what is your guess, please?
5: Is it slapping a ruler on a desk?
1: Is it slapping a ruler on a desk?

0: indeed, Adair. 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It was $450, thanks to Mattress Firm. And in your honor, we're going to now add another $50 to that jackpot, making it
1: $500.
0: Half a big boy. Oh, my word. $500. Three more chances at 8:10, less than an hour away. Adair, do us a favor. Give us three numbers and an animal.
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0: 98.5 The Bull, you got Tyga Daniel at 7:22. You got an iPhone, don't you, Daniel?
1: Sure do.
0: And then the president came out with an iPhone. I guess people were upset that they ordered it and hadn't come in yet or something.
1: It was the Trump phone. Is that what we're talking about?
0: It's like gold-plated or something like that.
1: Uh-huh.
0: Buying a cell phone is, like, frustrating anyway. Like, have you ever had, like, a seamless experience trying to upgrade your cell phone?
1: Actually, yeah.
0: Oh, I
1: every
0: hate
1: time
0: you.
1: I go, when I go over to that Verizon, they walk you through it. You know, the only issue is there might be a couple people ahead of you, but
0: I went over there and I said, listen now, you know, our whole lives are on cell phones. We all have that. And I said, listen, my phone updated last night. I'm going to get all my stuff right. And the guy's like, I guarantee you will. Guarantee. I go, are you sure? He goes, yes, yes. Then the dude, like, sets up my new iPhone, and nothing's on it. And then I have to remember my password. It's just, like, it took 3 days to even catch up to even close to where it was. It was the worst.
1: One thing about me is I work very hard in order to be lazy.
0: Yes, you do.
1: So what that means is that I go through and make sure all my stuff is automatically, you know, when I transferred over, all the passwords came over. I guess now because you can save them on the cloud and all that. Well, all you have to do is start. You got to do that.
0: Well, I thought I was doing it. It, like, did the backup the night before. I thought it was on the cloud. I didn't know what was going on.
1: At your age, you just need to get that jitterbug. You know, it's just got, like, grandson, hospital.
0: So another thing that happened at the cell phone store that day, you know how if you put in the, you know how you have a code?
1: PIN number?
0: 1234 to just open the phone?
1: Yeah.
0: This guy was messing it up, and we got locked out.
1: How long were you locked out?
0: For a while. It makes you wait, like, minutes.
1: I might blow my top there if they just
0: kept accidentally. I was pretty upset, and the manager comes out and goes, there's nothing we can do for you. I go, this is a useless phone. You can't just send me out of here because I can't get into my own phone now.
1: How did you resolve all that?
0: Oh, I just about lost my mind. I said, guys, you're not giving me a phone that's locked. I brought it in here unlocked.
1: And the worker locked it.
0: By accident, because he kept typing in the wrong code.
1: How long was it locked for?
0: He did it over and over. So, I mean, we're like, he's like, I think it went up to like 15 minutes. And I was like, oh my God.
1: Which, you know, it's 15 minutes in the whole scheme of things. In the bed, like falling asleep is not that long, taking a nap. But when you're standing there in the cell phone store, that's an eternity.
0: I had to just go sit over there and look at those other weird phones they had and kill time.
1: Which iPhone did you, I'm getting, like the latest and the newest, or did you...
0: I don't know what it is. I have no idea what it is. Whatever they, I don't have no clue.
1: I mean, if you're going to go in there and get one, you might as well get the latest one, right? Or are you kind of like, that's too expensive?
0: I don't see a difference between two iPhones. They basically do the same thing.
1: Well, the difference is once this thing ages a little bit, they just slow the thing down. They claim they don't, or they said they didn't. But the day after my, 2 years, the thing just, like, comes to a creep. I wonder if there's anybody out there. Well, you can't. You can't use, like, the iPhone 11 anymore. They make it just stop working.
0: And also, I got a message from my, service provider or whatever. And they said, listen, you use too much data. Because I was, I turned on my hotspot for people.
1: Mm-hmm.
0: And it goes, we're going to slow you down. They were just straight up about it. They just go, listen, you still have unlimited data. You're just not going to be able to really use it.
1: You're the only guy I know that still has, like, minutes and data on his phone.
0: Well, that's what they said.
1: What do they charge you for a text message? A nickel?
0: Yeah.
1: Back in the day, that's how much they cost for real.
0: Yeah. You would have to pay money to send a text message. That's right. But you don't have to pay any money for our bullfight coming up, do you?
1: We don't. Dylan Scott's going to do a show for us, and the only way in is to win or be invited, and we've got a chance to win those invitations very soon.
0: Well, what do you mean very soon? You can't do math 14 minutes away.
1: 7:40.
0: Right. Okay, good job, man. It's 98.5 The Bull with Tyga Daniel.
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3: Scattered showers and rumbles of thunder will continue off and on during the day today. Temperatures will once again be warm with highs in the mid to possibly upper 80s. Strong south winds, though, gusting about 30 miles per hour. Scattered showers, rumbles of thunder last into tomorrow morning, and then we're clearing out by the afternoon, but staying hot and windy. From the Bob Mills Weather Center, I'm News on 6 meteorologist Station Ike.
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1: In Jinx, it's down to one lane there. Westbound on I-44 connecting with 244 on the way to downtown coming in from Claremore. It's 20 minutes. With traffic, I'm Randy Fuller.
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0: 98.5 The Bull, Tig and Daniel. Hey, welcome in. Here we go.
1: Listen, we have got tickets now to Dylan Scott. He's going to do like a private show for us. The only way is to win or be invited, and the only way in, I should say. So right now, we're going to do a trivia game in 98.5 The Bullfight, brought to you by Watts Ride Electric. Get enough of these right, defeat your opponent, and you're in.
0: All right, so what colors do you want today, Daniel? I'll give the honor on the Friday.

0: All right, we'll call it 743 at 98.5 The Bull. Tiger Daniel, here's the bullfight.
1: Sorry, I drifted off there for a moment.
0: But you just space out. The Rolling acid in the parking lot.
1: The Rolling Stones have posted a new video for their new song. I was glancing at
0: distracted.
1: Sorry, yeah, I got land for a minute.
0: This is a place of business, man.
1: I don't know. Something's up with me. The other day, I couldn't figure out if you had said that you were doing me a favor or not. Remember, we had to have that little quibble, and you go, "I didn't say that," and I was like, "I think you did," and then you go,
0: "I
1: didn't."
0: Word favor.
1: And so now we don't. One of us is going crazy, buddy, and I'm not sure which one it is. Could be both. Anyway, guys, enough tomfoolery. Let's get down to business. Kristen is on. She works in mental health. So what do you think is going on? Why am I drifting off and things like that, Kristen?
2: Probably age-related, but I'm not a professional.
1: Okay, don't like you anymore, Kristen. Age-related, she says. Wow, thank you for that. Daniel is on the line. He does maintenance. What's the biggest pain to work on, Daniel, in your opinion? Like, if you hear this is broken, what's the biggest pain to go fix?
3: It's really drywall around, like, water lines and different things like that.
1: You had a great connection until you got live on the air, and then you got on speakerphone or something, which I predicted.
0: Is he working on plumbing underwater right now? Like, something happened to your phone, brother.
1: Okay, are you...
3: I think the phone case is...
1: Oh, you think the phone case?
0: Yeah, so...
1: The phone case, put it on speakerphone last minute.
0: Let's work through that.
1: All right. Guys, today's quiz, similes in popular songs. Describe everybody, Tig, what a simile is.
0: You tell me, brother.
1: It's a figure of speech that compares two different things to make a description more vivid. Daniel, I'm going to kill you. What's going on?
3: All right, is that better?
1: Yeah, yes, man, what's going on?
0: Whatever you're doing now, just stay there, okay?
3: Yeah, I took my phone case off.
0: Well, good.
1: That's a bad phone case you got there. So a simile is a figure of speech that compares two different things to make a description vivid.
0: His phone case is like a shoebox or something.
1: Your phone case is like a safe.
3: It's dust proof for all the dust and stuff I work

0: Jim.
1: Dust and soundproof. All right. So do you, each of you know what a simile is now, right?
2: Yes. Right.
1: Okay, so these are all similes in popular songs, not necessarily country, just all songs. You have a phone a chin. If you need Tig's help, you'll say, Tig, Tig, I need your help. You made a vow. Kristen, the first to get through, the artist Maroon 5, he sang, I've got the moves like blank.
3: Like Jagger.
1: Like Jagger, yes. Daniel. Rihanna said, shine bright like a...
0: Diamond.
1: Diamond, yes. Kristen, Nirvana once sang, smells like blank blank.
3: Teen Spirit.
1: Teen Spirit is correct. Danielle, Katy Perry once said...
4: That's Daniel, by the way.
1: Excuse me, why do I keep saying Danielle? I'm telling you, something's wrong with me. Daniel.
4: You need a psychological workup,
1: this
4: man.
1: This is why I'm going to go see Kristen after this. Daniel, Katy Perry says, you change your mind like a girl changes blank.
0: Close.
1: Close is correct. Kristen. The Bangles once sang, foreign types with the hookah pipes say walk like an...
3: Egyptian.
1: Correct.
4: I don't think they walked like that, by the way. Who would do that?
1: That's them, buddy. I've seen them do it.
4: You've seen them do it?
1: Daniel. Okay. Simon and Garfunkel sang, like a bridge over... blank blank.
4: Lifeline.
0: Turn a chin. Yeah.
1: All right, Tig, Tig. Daniel needs your help. You made a vow. Simon and Garfunkel once sang, like a bridge over blank blank.
4: Troubled water.
1: Troubled water. All right, Kristen, you still have your lifeline. Daniel has used his. Kristen, Pharrell Williams once sang, clap along if you feel like a blank without a roof.
3: Tig, Tig, I need your help. You made a vow.
1: Tig, Tig, God. She needs your help. You made a vow. Pharrell Williams. I think this song was in the Trolls movie, which I'm sure your son watched back in the day. Clap along if you feel like a blank without a roof.
4: I'm not going to be of help. I don't know the answer.
1: All right.
4: I'm sorry.
1: Tig has no idea. Is it house? Incorrect. Looking for room. Clap along if you feel like a room without a roof. Daniel. Elton John once sang, and it seems to me you lived your life like a blank, blank, blank, blank. Four blanks. And it seems to me you lived your life like a...
0: Tiny Dancer in the Wind.
1: Incorrect. He's singing about Princess Diana, Candle in the Wind. Kristen. Prince once sang, so tonight I'm going to party like it's...
3: Oh, God. 1999
1: is correct.
4: That's actually a correct answer.
1: Daniel. The Scorpions once sang, here I am, rock you like a...
0: Hurricane.
1: Hurricane is correct. Guys, y'all are tied up. Explain what happens, Tig, in a tie-breaking situation
4: here.
1: Okay,
4: so the next question, both of you at the same time, don't say the answer, say your name, all right? And then you get a chance to answer. Does that make sense? That's how you buzz in with your own name, okay?
3: Got it.
1: You guys both have it?
0: Got it.
1: Daniel's still with us? Okay,
4: yeah,
1: here
4: Daniel
1: we go.
4: Hates me.
1: The tie-breaking question. Madonna once sang, when you call my name, it's like a little blank.
3: Kristen.
1: Kristen, go ahead.
3: Prayer.
1: Prayer is correct. And with that, Kristen has defeated Daniel in the 98-5 The Bullfight, narrowly in a tie-breaking situation. Kristen, you've got a decision to make. Do you hold on to these tickets or give them to Daniel? Daniel, why should Kristen give you the tickets this morning?
0: I think she's got this one. She finally got through and got it. So.
1: All right. Kristen. You heard Daniel. He said, you finally got through. You should keep the tickets, but the decision is yours.
3: Yeah, I'm gonna keep them.
1: All right, well, there you go. Congratulations. Well, Kristen, we'll see you at the Dylan Scott Show. Thank you so much, Daniel, for playing. In the meantime, you guys, do me a favor. Give me three numbers and an animal.
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6: Scattered showers and rumbles of thunder will continue off and on during the day today. Temperatures will once again be warm with highs in the mid to possibly upper 80s. Strong south winds, though, gusting about 30 miles per hour. Scattered showers, rumbles of thunder last into tomorrow morning, and then we're clearing out by the afternoon, but staying hot and windy. From the Bob Mills Weather Center, I'm News on 6 meteorologist Stacia Knight.
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0: All right, Daniel, we're not that far away from another round of free money here on 98.5 The Bull. We like to call it the Sound of Moolah.
1: Yes, I wish I could win the Sound of Moolah. It is now worth $500 on a try day. I have become addicted to these Reddit deals. There's something called Deal Den on Reddit, and I'm looking at this thing every day. It's so hard to resist buying this stuff. Well, I had to physically fight myself yesterday from buying an ice cream maker.
0: The problem is you and I are a lot different when it comes to finances. Like, I buy things that I need. I'll say, geez, I probably need curtains in here, you know, to keep the sun out if I want to. I'll buy a table because I say, geez, I probably need a table in here. Dan will just buy stuff he doesn't need just because it's less, like, it's on sale or something.
1: Listen, we're on the opposite side of the coin here, but we're both to the extreme of that. Like, you'll go without a new set of sheets for years just because you don't want to spend the money. I might get a very luxurious set of sheets, like thousand thread count sheets.
0: Yeah.
1: Feels like you're sleeping in lotion.
0: You're a fancy lad.
1: So this ice cream machine yesterday, I go, man, I sure would love to have that.
0: Is that the one that spins around and you put salt all around
1: it? No, it's not the homemade ice cream. It's not the one like you sit out on the porch, the homemade ice cream machine. It's not that. Which when you're a kid, that seems to take forever, by the way.
0: Yeah.
1: Your mouth is watering for delicious ice cream, and then you got to put that silly thing out there. It's like,
0: spinning around for hours.
1: For hours, it feels like. No, this was just one you plug into your kitchen and all that. You know, it's hard to find ice cream. They only sell it in any store, so you'd be tempted to make your own. Why, I don't know.
0: Well, I've got to know. Did you buy it?
1: I did not.
0: Oh, look at you go.
1: I told you,
0: finally,
1: but I did. Listen, it was hurting, though. It was hard not to buy it.
0: Yeah.
1: I had to just walk away, man.
0: I'll be thinking about you today, buddy.
1: I'm going to look at Deal Den again today, buddy.
0: Sorry, man.
1: So get $500, I can't. It's my pleasure.
0: You're going to need a deal for bankruptcy,
1: you're
0: soon.
1: Probably right. Yeah. Get a lawyer for half off. $500 up for grabs. 8:10 sharp. Sound of Moolah.

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1: I feel it in my bones. I think we're about to get a winner here on the sound of moolah.
2: And we're doing a try day, which means we got three guessers we're going to line up. And so we'll have three guesses at this occasion, basically.
1: Play the sound, plays.
2: All right, would you like to hear the sound?
1: Yes, plays.
2: I've got it up here in 3, 2, 1, and it's quick.
1: I predict that about 3,000 people know the sound, but it is so difficult to get through that maybe somebody that knows it is unable to get through. But for some reason, I think we might get a winner this very moment. Callers 9, 10, and 11, we'll see.
2: All right, so let's go here. We'll take caller 9, 10, and 11, as Daniel says, and we'll see you just after Luke Bryan. With the sound of moolah, how much is it worth again, Daniel?
1: All the way up now to $500.
2: That's your money if you guess it. Next, Tige and Daniel.

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1: The sound of moolah is worth $500. We've got Sandra, Jabri, and Debbie all standing by on a try day. We must first go to Sandra, who wants to guess the sound of moolah, brought to you by Mattress Firm. Sandra, are you there?
2: Yes.
1: Sandra owns a house cleaning business called Bust the Dust. What a name, Tug.
3: It's a good, catchy name, Bust the Dust.
1: Bust the Dust, I like it.
3: Yeah.
1: Sandra, you say you work with your daughter?
2: Yes.
1: What's the big secret weapon in your cleaning arsenal?
2: We like using the O-Cedar mop.
1: Oh, yeah, I use that too.
3: Well, that thing spins around and catches the dirty water and stuff for you.
1: Well, it gets rid of the dirty water.
3: Yeah, but you still have to pour it out.
1: I don't know what this cuckoo's talking about, Sandra, but it spins out the mop
3: head. You have to pour the mop thing out.
1: Sure, yeah, but that's not the big feature of the O-Cedar bucket.
3: All right. Settle
1: Sandra,
3: down.
1: Sandra. Tyke's going to play that sound for you one more time.
3: All right, in 3, 2, 1. That's
1: what
3: it.
1: What is that? All right, Sandra, for $500, what is your guess, please?
2: Is it making like a sniffing sound?
1: Is it sniffing with your nose? Sandra, good guess, but not it.
2: Thank you.
1: All right. Thank you, Sandra.
3: We move on.
1: We move on now to Jabri standing by.
3: Is that my top line or is that the bottom line?
1: That's going to be line number 3.
3: All right.
1: Hello, Jabri. It's Tyga Daniel. What's your name?
4: Jabri.
3: Yeah, Jabri. What's your name, Jabri?
1: I'm going to start doing that all the time now. Jabri, you just heard Sandra. She guessed sniffing sound with your nose. That was incorrect. Ty's going to play the sound for you one more time.
3: All right, here it is in 3, 2, 1. All right.
1: All right, Jabri, for $500, what is your guess, please?
4: I'm going to go with Febreze.
1: Is it Febreze?

0: Brie, that's not it. I'm so sorry.
1: Dang
0: indeed, Jay Brie. All right, we got one more contestant lined up on a try day. Hello, is this Debbie?
1: Yes.
0: Debbie, what's your name?
1: Debbie.
0: So all right. Earlier, Jay Brie just guessed Vibreeze. Sandra guessed sniffing sound with nose. All incorrect. You are our third guesser at 8:10.
2: It's so stupid.
0: What is?
2: You're like, hey, it's Debbie. What's your name, Debbie?
0: Because it's Debbie. All right, Debbie. Pike's going to play that sound for you one time.
2: All right, so here we go in 3, 2, 1.
0: Debbie, for $500 on our third attempt at 8:10, what is your guess, please?
1: I'm going to guess a needle on a vinyl record.
0: Is it needle on a record?
2: You do have a record player, Dan.
0: I do. Debbie, that's not it. I thought for sure, Tig, that somebody would have gotten it.
2: We continue.
0: On this Friday, yes. Now we got to add $50 in your honor, Debbie, to the jackpot. It wasn't $500. What is the new total of the sound of moolah?
1: $550.
0: Three more chances coming up in less than an hour at 9:10. Debbie, do me a favor. Give me three numbers and an animal.
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4: Scattered showers and rumbles of thunder will continue off and on during the day today. Temperatures will once again be warm with highs in the mid to possibly upper 80s. Strong south winds, though, gusting about 30 miles per hour. Scattered showers, rumbles of thunder last into tomorrow morning, and then we're clearing out by the afternoon, but staying hot and windy. From the Bob Mills Weather Center, I'm News on 6 meteorologist, Stacia Knight.
2: Thank you very much, Stacia. Very kind of you. And Daniel, she said some thunderstorms and stuff, and I actually do like sitting in my garage a lot and seeing thunderstorms roll by, and I stay dry. And if your garage is important to you, it's important to David, too, isn't it?
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1: 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With traffic, I'm Randy Fuller.
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0: No, I got a couple new beds, and I said, I don't need a box spring. I'll just put the mattress on the frame. And boy, that's a huge mistake, buddy.
1: You got to have the right
0: kind of
1: frame.
0: Upside down at night, falling off the bed, thing falls apart. You got to have a box spring, I guess.
1: No, you just have to have the right kind of frame. Like,
0: what do you mean the right kind of
1: frame?
0: No. Oh, I see. Mine are just like, what would you call spines that go across?
1: The old-fashioned kind of bed frames?
0: Yeah.
1: Which, yeah,
0: and
1: man.
0: And so, like, we get on it, my son and I would get, and we just start sinking into the bed. And I woke up this morning and I was upside down almost somehow.
1: Dude, that's, you think you got to immediately get that frame.
0: I got to get a box spring.
1: Or whatever, yeah, box spring.
0: My mistake, man. I'm learning.
1: How long has it been like that?
0: Since a while.
1: Okay, well, that's all you got.

0: and Daniel.
1: Here's a list of 80s movies and TV scenes that might have traumatized you. We always talk about how back in the day, every movie, it seemed like if you're a child of the 80s and the 90s, they tried to just kill you with sadness.
0: They did.
1: Coming in at, I'll just start with the number one one because we've talked about it all the time. E.T. turns white and appears to die.
0: Yeah, they made us think that sweet alien was dead.
1: And I'm just there, buddy,
0: and I'm
1: just
0: six.
1: Sleeping. Yeah. Same. I fell in love with E.T. Man, I wanted to get with E.T. I fell in total love with E.T.
0: And then they make you think he's dead.
1: Yeah, I know. Guys,
0: what did they do that to kids for?
1: Heart turned red, finger glows.
0: Mm-hmm.
1: Then they put him down in that creek bed and he's turned white. Yeah, definitely messed us up. Harry and the Hendersons come.

0: The story arc is usually like you feel sad for a while and then E.T. makes a recovery. That guy just died.
1: Yeah, and then the My Girl movie. Yeah. And we had just watched Macaulay Culkin, like,
0: Home Alone,
1: kicking thieves in the nuts for 2 hours straight. And then we got to go see...
0: that guy there is
1: killed.
0: Dead.
1: Yeah. That lady's trying to put his glasses in the casket with him. I couldn't take it.
0: What did they do that for?
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3: Scattered showers and rumbles of thunder will continue off and on during the day today. Temperatures will once again be warm with highs in the mid to possibly upper 80s. Strong south winds, though, gusting about 30 miles per hour. Scattered showers, rumbles of thunder last into tomorrow morning, and then we're clearing out by the afternoon, but staying hot and windy. From the Bob Mills Weather Center, I'm News on 6 meteorologist Station Knight.
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5: Conditions have smoothed out quite a bit. No longer delays northbound 75 at 96th and Jenks. Also westbound of the BA, Creek Turnpike into the IDL downtown. It's 20 minutes. With traffic, I'm Randy Fuller.
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0: Well, today is a try day, which means we take three guessers for each time we play The Sound of Moolah. And we're up to $550. Did I get that right, Daniel?
1: You did, and I just can't believe it. I thought for sure somebody was going to get it last hour.
0: But no, they didn't. So that stuff's up for grabs for anybody listening right now. We'll do it at 9:10, not that far away from now. It's 98.5 The Bull, Tiger and Daniel.

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0: Well, Daniel, we're coming in very hot on the Sound of Moolah at $550. You thought this was going to be... I remember the first day you... I'm going to play the sound real quick. In 3, 2, 1. You said somebody's going to get it like right away.
1: I said, guys, this is going to go first day probably.
0: And now we're having to do 3 guessers each time we play it. And we're going to do 3 guesses at 9:10 again.
1: We've done 6 guesses already today and no one's gotten it.
0: No one's gotten it. It's 98.5 The Bull. So you hang out till 9:10 and we'll get there.

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1: All right, it's our final instance on a try day. 918-879-9898. 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I got to be honest, I'm shocked.
2: You thought it was going to be guessed like right away. You said, oh boy, I did an easy sound this time. But no, it's like confusing us all. I don't even know what the sound is, to be honest.
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1: All right, enough tomfoolery. Let's get down to business. Let's give this $550 away if one of the three callers on a try-day get it. Let's first go to Monica standing by.
2: Okay, let's say hello to Monica.
1: Monica, what's your name?
3: Elaine. I'm just kidding. It's Monica.
1: Okay, very confusing. My mind was about to be blown. Monica, what do you do for a living?
3: I do Instacart.
1: Instacart. Can you have a box spring delivered with Instacart?
3: I think you can, but I think you have to have a truck, and I don't. So
1: gotcha. Well, remember that if you need something like that. All right, Monica. Tig's going to play the sound for you.
2: All right, in 3, 2, 1.
1: Monica, for $550, what is your guess, please?
3: Is it spraying cologne?
1: Is it spraying cologne? Monica, I've got bad news for the two people behind you because it is spraying perfume.
3: That is so exciting.
1: $550. Ella Langley just came out with a new perfume called Noyz, N-O-Y-Z. And Dina, our program director, received it in the mail, and that's what it is, Ty. It's spritzing perfume.
2: I see. Okay, fair enough. But that was, you thought it was going to be very easy, but it's taken all the way to $550 to get there.
1: The background noise probably threw people off when she was spraying the Noyz. Monica, what in the world are you going to do with $550 thanks to Mattress Firm?
3: Oh, my goodness. I don't even know. Something fun. Maybe take the family out to eat or something. I don't know. Something fun.
2: How about you buy me some box springs?
3: No. Thank you, though.
2: Okay.
1: I did see the Thunder from Down Under. They're coming to the casino. Why don't you get tickets for everybody to go to that?
3: not my jam.
1: Nah, not your jam?
3: No.
1: All right, Monica. I tell you who's going to... Yeah, look, at everybody else is hung up that we're standing by. You've really upset Brandy. Brandy was next in line, and I bet she was furious now that Monica has taken all this sweet money. Can I get a ooh-wee?
3: Ooh-wee!
2: That was a good ooh-wee. Ooh-wee.
1: Whoa, you sound weird when you do it, Ty.
2: Thank you.
1: All right, Monica, congratulations to you, and how about a big thank you to Mattress Firm? Good. Take it away, Monica.
3: Thank you, Mattress Firm. You made my day.
1: All right, $550. Monica, how about three numbers and an animal?
3: 98.5 The Bull.

0: thing, the emails that you do want to get and don't want to get. If you ever sign up for a place's email list, and I know that we have one, the Bull Nuts, you can sign up at the bulltulsa.com. And we send some emails, but I was like, guys, we got to make sure we're not sending too many emails. I booked a flight for my mom on Delta Airlines to fly out to Niagara Falls coming up next week. They sent an email now. It said, what to expect on your flight. What you can look forward to on your flight. Like, I know what's going to happen on the flight. You don't send me an email. They're like, we got snacks. We have an app. Like, they send you all these emails. Yeah, I feel are obvious.
1: I think you overdo it. Like, if you send too many emails, people get disinterested in your stuff. If I got an email from Kohl's every day, three times a day about their specials, I'd stop paying attention to it.
0: Some people do that. One of the worst offenders I've seen is Longhorn Steakhouse. I signed up for that one day thinking, you know, they're going to send me a coupon on my birthday and that's about it. About every other day, they're like, hey, don't forget we got steaks over here. Mother's Day? How about a steak? Oh, it's Monday. That means steak day. Like, they really, and what do?
1: You start ignoring
0: that right to the old spam folder or unsubscribe.
1: It's like the boy who cried wolf. You just stop paying attention to all this stuff,
0: I guess, if you're going to send me an email, make sure there's a reason for it. Maybe they're just trying to remind you, keep them top of mind or something.
1: Maybe so. And also, but then on the other hand, I would say if I never got an email from Texas Roadhouse and they sent me one, I might read that one.
0: Right.
1: You know what I'm saying?
0: Yeah. They're like, hey, we got a great deal. And it really was a great deal. That I would appreciate.
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0: Blake Shelton, that's the first song we ever played on 98.5 The Bull when we did the switchover.
1: Yeah.
0: Yeah. Remember that?
1: It's been revealed to me that Tyga's sleeping on the mattress without the box spring. You got a memory foam mattress.
0: It looked all modern, and I thought, I don't need a box spring. I just throw the mattress on this kind of whatever that area is where there's spines going across.
1: Well, you're not absolutely insane, because there are certain bed frames that are made for that. You happen to have one that's not.
0: Yeah, I found that out the hard way, because

0: So you're going to have to deal with it at some point. But I just, I'm wondering how you can get these things sent over.
1: Well, I don't have a truck, so yeah, somebody's going to have to take them over to me.
0: Yeah, whoever you buy them
1: but
0: from.
1: Right now, I mean, the beds are just like, they just fall into each other. I don't know what's going
0: on.
1: Why
0: not just
1: there.
0: Take it off of the bed frame then?
1: Because it's a small room, and I can't fit the mattress anywhere else in that room.
0: So, except on the bed frame.
1: Yes, which if I put it on the bed frame, it starts to sink and stuff.
0: I guess what I'm asking is why not put the mattresses onto the floor then?
1: Because then I have to move the bed frame, man.
0: You got to rise up on your hind legs and move things around.
1: No.
0: Okay, well, you keep doing it your way.
1: I will. That's what
0: I'm good. Okay, good.
1: All right.
0: What am I wasting my breath for, right?
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0: 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We got Tig and Daniel here.
1: Crazy to think about. Malls are kind of making a little bit of a comeback, but the problem are teens are revitalizing malls, but malls are like, we don't want them in here either.
0: Really? They don't like money?
1: Well, no. They enjoy the teens that aren't acting too crazy. They enjoy them. When I was a younger guy, it was fun to go to the mall, and you would kind of go there, meet in the food court, and hang out a little bit. But now, sometimes, some teens, they just go in there and about 50 of them will run into a store and loot it.
0: Yeah, I wouldn't care for that too much. But that's good for the malls. That, you know, malls did kind of fall apart there for a second, didn't they?
1: Yeah. Why was that, though? Because Amazon came along.
0: Amazon
1: and it was
0: came
1: new
0: along,
1: thing.
0: And then now maybe people are like, hey, I actually like the experience of going out. Unsure, really. That's Tiger Daniel. 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

0: about that, Daniel? We just got a winner on the Sound of Moolah spring perfume, but we're not stopping there, are we?
1: No, we'll be back Monday morning with a whole new sound.
0: A whole new sound at a whole new $100. 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
1: Yes, and I'm going to spend the weekend scouring the earth for very good sound. 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

0: an Adirondack chair. I had to sit in one yesterday. Yeah. That's the chair that you sit in it, and it feels like you're falling for a minute. So it's very uncomfortable when you sit in it. You got to fall back into it. And then the Adirondack chair accentuates the belly.
1: Okay, we got all sorts of problems with this chair then.
0: I think they should be banned.
1: Really?
0: Yes.
1: Our old boss, John Botiford, used to build those for fun and give them to people as gifts.
0: Stupid idiot. He shouldn't do that anymore. Can he not? Why wouldn't you choose the rocking chair or any other chair than the Adirondack? Because who wants to feel like they're falling down when they sit down?
1: That's right. I don't disagree with you. I got to say that a lot of times I think you're a stupid moron, but I'm on the same page with you on this one.
0: So why have a chair that spotlights and highlights your belly?
1: Yeah. I mean, I look like I'm about to give birth to a soccer player.
0: So if you, like, when say I'm sitting down right now, you know what I'm doing a little bit? I'm leaning forward a little bit. You know why? Hiding the belly.
1: Hiding the belly.
0: You sit back that Adirondack, you might as well be spread eagle.
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8: Dan and Shay, all to myself.

0: see people around Tulsa and they have their dog, but it's not on a leash. What do you make of that?
1: I'm not a fan of it. A lot of dogs are well-behaved, but you just never know, man.
0: I'm always scared they'll get in traffic, but there's a lot of dogs that will stand at your heel. Is that what they call it?
1: Yeah, and I think mostly they will, and 99% of the time you can predict what they'll do, but it's that 1% that drive me crazy. You just never know, man.
0: My freaking dog would never survive off a leash. He just runs off into the hills.
1: I don't know who posted it on social media, if it was you or your wife, when that time there was a possum behind the shed at your house, and your Shih Tzu probably weighs less than the possum, but he was trying to get at that possum so bad, and y'all just had a hard time wrangling him.
0: Yes, we did. So there's two different types of dogs, ones that stay near you and then ones that just head for the hills.
1: So yeah, I mean, I would kind of like to watch a battle between a Shih Tzu and a possum. And your neighbor was like,
2: Ozzie, that possum will rip you to shreds.
1: And I was like, that's a little dramatic.

0: What happens when radio people get together behind the scenes?
1: It's like the worst.
0: It is the worst because they can't talk about anything else. I feel bad for any spouses married to radio people because that's all they want to talk about. And maybe your spouse is in one of these kind of fields that's all they want to talk about. They get together with their buddies. They talk about it. And so we would be on a bus going somewhere with a bunch of radio people, and they'd be like, yeah, I used to work down in Auburn, Alabama, WMXA, a big 150-watt tower flamethrower. And they're talking to another guy.
1: I'm like, shut up, man.
0: And that guy's mouth is just, like, burning because he wants to say, oh, yeah, I used to work over there at WKKR down there in Alabama, you know, about 16,000-watt tower, you know, flamethrower. And they start.
1: They never shut up about it.
0: Nobody uses their real names. Everybody has names like Piglet or Cheese or something like that.
1: Turtle.
0: Nobody. They always have a weird name.
1: Turtle and Raccoon in the Morning,
0: yeah,
1: or something.
0: There was a show one time called, what was that, Mac and Cheese, wasn't it? For real.
1: Yeah. They had a show.
0: The guy's name was Mac. The lady's name was Bree.
1: And so they called it Mac and Cheese.
0: And so some radio guy was like, oh, you know, it'd be funny if we called it Mac. And then because of Bree, Cheese.
1: Mm-hmm. And what was that show in Biloxi we found?
0: Lady called herself Mama.
1: It was like Daryl and Mama.
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0: All right, Daniel, so we reset the jackpot. We got a correct guess on Friday. Spraying perfume, cologne. But now we have to reset it to 100 bucks, right?
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0: 98.5 The Bull. So we had to reset the jackpot because somebody successfully guessed that it was spraying cologne, perfume, whatever. So
1: well, not whatever. It was spraying perfume.
0: Okay. And so they won the money, so we reset the jackpot for Monday morning with a brand new sound. We're going to start that at 7:10, the sound of Moolah here on 98.5 The Bull with Tiger Dato. Have a great weekend, and we'll see you then.
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0: There's Lainey Wilson, Things a Man Ought to Know. 98.5 The Bull. Big news from Lainey. She got married. Her and Devlin Duck Hodges got married last Sunday. So it sounds pretty quaint. It took place in Tennessee on a cobblestone ledge at the foot of a waterfall. How nice would that be? And she arrived in a horse-drawn carriage, and the actual reception was inside a cage. And since she's from Louisiana, she had a jazz band playing. Sounds like a really fun event. So congrats to Lainey.
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Jameson Rogers and Luke Combs on 98.5 The Bull. You can see her this summer. She's going to be at the BOK Center August 15th. That's going to be a great show. Megan Maroney on The Bull.

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0: There's Stella Lefty Boston, 98.5 The Bull. Do you like that one? That one is like one of the catchiest songs I think I've heard lately. And we do need to know what you like and what you don't. And the only way we can figure that out is if you become one of our music influencers. Rate our music for us, please. What do you like? What do you not like? It really won't take you long at all. Plus, you could win a $100 gift card. 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

0: 98.5 The Bull, we've got your tickets to Truckin' in Tulsa. That's coming up May 22nd through the 23rd. 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
3: 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I'm Dina. 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Congrats to Monica from Owosso. She figured out the sound, spraying perfume. It was a real quick sound, but pretty distinct, I think. 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But congrats again to Monica. She got $550 with the sound of moolah. 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

0: There's Ashley Cook in your place at 885 The Bull. Hey, if you're looking for something to do this weekend, the Tulsa Oilers are in town. They're going to be playing the Green Bay Blizzard tomorrow night, BOK Center, game time, always 7:05. And you know what we've got for you? We've got the Bull Upgrade. Anytime you're at one of the games, one of the Oilers games, if you're in the cheap seats, be on the lookout for us because we'll walk around and grab some people from the cheap seats and take them over to our bullpen, we call our VIP section. So be on the lookout for us if you're at a Tulsa Oilers game. Just our way of saying thank you from the Tulsa Oilers and the Bull.
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shine. 98.5 The Bull, congratulations to Lainey. She just got married, of course, to Devlin Duck Hodges. Got married last Sunday under a waterfall. Arrived in a horse-drawn carriage. That sounds really quaint. Here's Watermelon Moonshine on The Bull. Yeah.

0: There's Ella Langley with Morgan Wallen. I Can't Love You Anymore on 98.5 The Bull. I'm Dina. This morning, we started off the weekend, our last giveaway, with the Sound of Mood Law. The last time we do it is 9:10. We got a winner, Monica from Owosso. She figured out the sound, spraying perfume. Not just any perfume, it was Ella Langley's new signature cologne, Be Her, but we didn't make her guess that part anyway. You can see the video of the perfume being sprayed on our Facebook page and also on our TikTok. So congrats again to Monica. 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

saw the old man's face. Front page obituary. He was a millionaire. He left his fortune to some guy he barely knew. His kids were mad as hell.

0: 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And we can apologize now, or we can wait until we're done later. 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
5: Early bird gets the worm.
7: That's gross. I'm not eating it.
5: No, it's a metaphor.
7: It's a metaphor.
8: I don't care what it is.
9: Whoa, what is going on with you? You're so moody these days.
5: I'm just trying to get
10: through the day.
11: Perhaps we can try a little harder.
12: Why?
13: Because it's showtime!
14: It's interesting. We were talking Facebook business and that question or that open there. What's a metaphor?
15: Yeah, right.
14: We were talking about Facebook. So what is a metaphor?
15: That's true. It's weird when you get like the show page that we have on Facebook, obviously, is a business page because our show is a business. And so we get weird emails and stuff from Facebook. And it's so weird when you look at it and it says it's from Meta.
14: Meta.
15: I can't wrap my head around the fact that it's not just Facebook Inc. anymore. It's Meta. So, yeah, I don't know.
14: Sounds mysterious.
15: It does, and so do these emails that we're getting right now. They seem a little sketchy. That's why I haven't responded to any of them yet.
14: Yeah, I wait.
15: Once upon a time, I did something stupid and lost control of our page for about 2 weeks, and that'll never happen again.
14: I remember that.
15: Learned my lesson on that. So, welcome in. We're glad you're here. We're Broadway and Friends. I'm Broadway.
16: And I am Mitch Pancake English.
15: And we're a man down today. T-Wall is not with us, and we'll get into all that a little bit later and tell you where he is and what he's doing and what's going on with T-Wall. But in the meantime, Pancake and I are going to... We're going to party like it's 1999 because this is how we used to do it back in the day.
16: 93, I think it was.
15: It was earlier than that. But I think it was 94 or something.
16: 94,
15: like
16: yeah, 94. Yeah. That sounds about right.
15: So it's been a long time since Pancake and I just did a show by ourselves. I'm very excited about
16: it. I remember the words from the boss. Sophomoric popped up a lot.
15: Yes, yes. That was, yeah.
16: He hasn't changed at all.
15: Yeah. Silly. He used silly a lot too.
16: Silly and sophomoric. Silly.
15: You call me anything you want, but don't call me silly. That makes
16: silly.
15: Me, I'm not silly. I'm not.
16: That stayed with me that long. That's funny. All right, let's get people edumacated.
15: Let's do it.
16: I found out this. I thought this was extremely interesting. The original patent for the fire hydrant. The original patent was actually lost in a fire.
15: Oh, wow. That's,
16: so they had to resubmit it.
15: Wow.
16: So keep that in mind, man.
15: See, if you'd have filed that thing a little earlier, you'd have had a fire hydrant outside and you wouldn't have lost it. That would have gone down. You know what? In honor of T, I want to do two today. I want to do one for me and one for him, I think.
16: Okay.
15: So this is the one that I feel like T-Wall would have brought to the... This just has T-Wall written all over it. Ostrich farms routinely have difficulties getting the male ostriches... Ostriches.
16: That's hard to say.
15: Ostriches. Man.
16: That is hard. I never realized
15: it. It's hard to get the dudes to breed because apparently a male ostrich finds a human caretaker far more attractive than a female ostrich.
16: I can believe that, man. They are the ugliest, weirdest looking creatures.
15: So odd. Listen, we can't get any eggs out here because he thinks Susie's cute. I don't know. It's just weird.
16: All right. There's a farmer's daughter joke in there.
15: And here's mine. I thought this was bizarre. I mean, I was like, there is no way. But I looked it up and it's actually true. Jimi Hendrix and Joe Pesci played in the same band in the 1960s.
16: Joe Pesci?
15: And Jimi Hendrix.
16: But
15: not at the same time.
16: Oh, okay.
15: Early in both of their careers, they both, at different times, briefly played guitar for a band called Joey D and the Starlighters. Okay. Which doesn't really sound like a band that Jimi Hendrix is going to be much of a part of.
16: It doesn't sound like a wedding band is what it sounds like.
15: 100%. So that's so funny.
16: That's wild, man.
15: So Joe Pesci could have been a rock star.
17: Am I funny? Do you think I'm funny? Do I humor you?
15: Don't go this? To the will call window.
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1: You may have seen this because it has gone some kind of viral over the last couple of days, but just in case you haven't seen this TikTok video with this woman who is just weeping openly, I mean, just crying. I don't know why people film themselves crying. She's on TikTok, she's wiping her tears, and she had something that she wanted to say that she was clearly very upset about.
2: Right.
1: Now, she, to her credit, got it done in a very short amount of time.
2: Okay.
1: She didn't waste a lot of time getting her message out there. And just in case you haven't seen it, I'm going to play the entire video for you right now.
2: All right.
1: So you can understand why this woman's on TikTok crying and talking to America.
3: Can men please stop wearing flip-flops? It's really gross.
1: That's it.
2: That's all?
1: That's the whole TikTok.
2: She didn't explain why it was gross?
1: Can men stop wearing flip-flops? It's really gross. That was it.
2: And then I don't think I could. I could never get rid of my microphone.
1: And then
2: I literally just bought a new pair of flip-flops.
1: Man, what's summertime without flip-flops? You got to have a pair of flip-flops. I'll not be without my flip-flops, ma'am. I'm sorry.
2: You could leave them by the door, you know, taking out the trash, whatever. You, I mean,
1: yes.
2: They're convenient. You can wear them around, you know, during the summertime.
1: They are the ultimate warm weather utility footwear. They're good for anything. You can wear them in shorts, you can wear them in jeans, whatever, doesn't matter. Just throw your flips on and head on out the door. Now, she didn't get into why the flip-flops made her cry. My guess is she saw a dude wearing flip-flops that had those yellow toenails or something. That's all I can figure. And,
2: old dudes.
1: But other people started commenting on this and saying stuff like, that toe hair, I can't. No, yeah. It's actually this serious, somebody said. This next one hurt my feelings because I do this a lot. The worst is the jeans flip flop combo. Now, see,
2: okay.
1: I don't
2: buy into that whatsoever because it's like I'm running up the store real quick. I just need my flops. I'm ready.
1: Yeah, and I mean it's summertime, man. It's casual wear. You got to be casual, right? How you going to blow out your flip-flop and step on a pop-top if you don't have flip-flops, right? How you going to do that? And then somebody said sandals are fine, but flip-flops are over the line.
2: What is the difference between the two other than, you know, where the little thing goes between your big toe and your second toe, right? Sandals, most sandals don't have that, but they're the same concept. That's what I don't understand.
1: But they buckle. It's like a whole shoe, though. You think about a sandal, it's kind of like there's a lot of open area, but it comes over the top of your foot and all that.
2: All right, so did Jesus wear sandals or flip-flops then, you know? I mean... Like back in the day, it seems like it'd be more practical just to wear a flip-flop because, you know, it'd be easier. It'd be less to construct.
1: You're walking across to Egypt. You don't want big, heavy shoes dragging you down.
2: Probably,
1: totally
2: getting
1: that. This one lady on this post said that her husband has orthopedic flip-flops. I didn't even know they made those. On that comment said, good luck with your divorce. She got orthopedic. But listen, 30 million views. 5 million likes, 187,000 bookmarks, and 28,000 comments on this.
3: Can men please stop wearing flip-flops? 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
1: Ma'am,
2: I don't know what happened for her to hate it as much.
1: I don't know. She got spanked with a flip-flop. That's what it was. Her mama wore her out with a flip-flop. I know what that's all about.
2: I'm just going to
1: go ahead and tell you this, ma'am. I don't know you, and I don't know who hurt you with a flip-flop, but you'll get my flip-flops when you pry them from my cold, dead toes. That's how that's going to work.
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1: Passing showers are likely across Green Country, specifically around the Tulsa Metro. Expect off and on light showers remaining throughout the afternoon today. Highs in the upper 80s, around 87 degrees here in the Tulsa Metro. We cool down into the low 70s, so not much cooler overnight tonight into early Saturday morning. Lingering showers continue throughout the morning hours of Saturday before we clear out by the afternoon. From the Bud Mills Weather Center, I'm News on 6 meteorologist Chloe Arroyo.
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0: 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Thanks for making us part of your afternoon. We're Broadway and Friends on 98.5 The Bull. Welcome into the final edition of Broadway's ACM pregame party. And today we got Mr. Cody Johnson hanging out with us here. Now, Cody has been nominated this year for his song, The Fall. It's nominated for Single of the Year. And I love that song. I'm certain you love that song. We know Cody loves that song. Cody, why? Why do you love this song so much?
1: To me, it was like and I don't want to jinx this song, but to me, it was like a Darker Till You Can't Part 2. Like a very inspirational, like, hey, don't forget what life's about. Let's not take any of this stuff for granted. And it has a perspective, too, of bad things are going to happen. Let's not let those things define us. We're just going to move on and let life be beautiful, even when it's not.
0: And Riley Green is nominated for the Artist Songwriter of the Year Award for Sunday night. Riley has a lot of success with songs that he's written on his own, like Worst Way and Don't Mind If I Do. But Riley also has a group of writers that he collaborates with on a fairly regular basis. And we wanted to know, what is Riley Green's songwriting process?
2: Well, I don't think I've ever written a song the same way twice. Sometimes it's something that comes to me and I write it in 20 or 30 minutes. Sometimes it's an idea that I think, man, that's a great idea, and I mull it over for a month and a half, and then it takes a while to write it. And sometimes I write with other people on a scheduled time and day. And I think for me, the songs that are the easiest to write, certainly the ones I like the most, are ones that are about something I'm passionate about, you know, something that's going on in my life, or, you know, I wish grandpa's never died. I wrote when my granddaddy passed away. It was a really personal song for me, and I think people find a way to make the lyrics about their own life.
0: Now, Riley and Ella Langley are nominated again for Music Event of the Year this year. They won that last year for You Look Like You Love Me, and this year they're nominated for Don't Mind If I Do. And Riley told us a little secret about this song, that Ella wasn't even supposed to be on it originally.
3: Don't Mind If I Do was a song I'd written on that tour. I think I got her to come in the day I wrote it and just kind of hum to see what key I needed to write it in, because I wrote it as a duet. And when I was in the studio recording it, I just called her to come by to put a vocal on it so I could play it for whoever I was going to pitch it to as far as the female. And she just crushed it. I remember sitting there and she was like in a sweatsuit. She came by from the house and sang it. And it was just, I couldn't imagine anybody doing it better than she did. So it was cool for her to be on the song, also having her out with all the success on the other song. And also lyrically, it kind of feels like the song after You Look Like You Love Me. So it's kind of cool to have that accidentally work out.
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0: Whether you're headed to the gathering place or cruising down the BA, thanks for making us part of your afternoon. 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
1: Listen, this didn't just come from some soccer mom or soccer dad that was, you know, out driving down the road and decided they were going to shoot a video and put it on social media, right, and then the whole world goes, that's the greatest piece of advice I've ever heard. No, this came from the American Academy of Pediatrics, okay? This
2: is, or the AAP.
1: Yes, thank you, Pancake. So these people, I don't imagine that you can be a member of the American Academy of Pediatrics unless you're a pediatrician. I mean, it would make sense, right?
2: It seems like that's who they want in the club, sure.
1: Why would you have a heart surgeon in there unless it was a pediatric heart surgeon?
2: They check at the door.
1: Yeah, well, I'm certain they do. You probably got to bring your license with you to the meetings and all that kind of stuff. Well, they are on the warpath right now, and I kind of support this. Actually, I fully support this. They are begging schools across America to bring back recess.
2: Oh, amen. I'm on board with this one. 100%, man.
1: Now, recess, for those of you who don't know, maybe you're too young and don't remember recess. You got to, every day, like when we were in school, you got two times a day. You had morning recess and you had afternoon recess.
2: I only remember. We only had one in mine.
1: And it was just, how many you got. It was a nice little break.
2: 100%.
1: From all the learning and the schooling and the writing and the reading and doing the math and all that kind of stuff. And you got to go out on the playground. And you got to hang with your friends. You got to make new friends. You got to, dare I say it, learn social skills. Imagine how good that would be if we had that right now. You have to take your phones. You can't let them take the phones out there.
2: 100%.
1: No phones at recess.
2: 100%. I agree with that.
1: So here's what the American Academy of Pediatrics are saying. Physical activity, vital. Because 1 in 5 American kids are dealing with obesity. 1 in 5.
3: Well.
1: Thank you, Albert.
3: Let's go out to the junkyard. Come on.
1: Recess gives kids a chance to, like we said, navigate relationships and build their own confidence. It's good for the older kids. It's good for the younger ones. That's not me saying that. That's the American Academy of Pediatrics. And they say it's not just for exercise. They say these breaks are essential for success in academics.
2: Amen.
1: Because your brain needs those breaks a couple times a day so that the information that you have poured into the kids can sink in and stick around a while.
2: It makes complete sense. Think about like when you're doing something creative and you're like, maybe you had to get up to go get some water or the wife wants you to go do something. And then you come back to it and you sit down to it. I am so much better at resolving that. Like if I'm at a sticking place, I will make myself, all right, I'm going to take a break. Walk away from everything because your brain is so concentrated on that. Let it go where it wants to. Then you'll come back. All those juices are flowing. And then you're able to concentrate and then maybe look at something a little bit different. That's what we tell ourselves as adults. Why aren't we telling our kids the same thing?
1: Right. Sometimes you just need a break. I mean, that's just, you know.
2: I'll tell you what it is. I'll tell you why they've gotten rid of recess because, you know, I did substitute teaching for a while.
1: Yeah.
2: It's because of the smell after recess.
1: Yeah.
2: Right.
1: I mean,
2: that sweat and that nastiness stuck in those pods and the bad air conditioning.
1: That could certainly be an issue there. But listen, there's something else you got to know about recess. And then, and

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0: Become an official Bull Nut and actually be in the know for once with 98.5 The Bull. Woo! We're talking show intel, VIP invites, and the kind of inside stuff everyone else hears about after it's already over. Oh, and yeah, exclusive tickets and up-close artist hangs. So do it. Sign up now on The Bull app.
1: A little public service we try to provide every week here on the show is on Friday mornings, we always like to give you some things to carry with you into the weekend so you'll have some stuff to think about. You know, we're always telling you, put that phone down for a little bit. Just turn it off for like an hour. I promise you won't die. It'll be okay. Turn it off for an hour and think about some of this stuff, because we need somebody else thinking about this crap, because these are the thoughts that roll through our weird heads throughout the week, and we bring them to you so we don't have to worry about them anymore. It's a little segment we call If You Think About It.

0: about it.
1: All right, so here we go. Thoughts from the week, some things for you to think about. You know, if you think about it, the world would probably erupt into pure chaos if everyone suddenly found out how other people have them saved in their phone.
2: I've always wondered about just, that. Yeah, what's my name in somebody?
1: I don't think you should wonder. I think there's some things we're not meant to know, Pancake.
2: You know, that goes on hyper mode when it comes to dating.
1: Oh,
2: like when
1: dude.
2: You're in the date, because you have like hot redhead and then the name of the bar you met her at or whatever, you know,
1: yeah.
2: Or psycho,
1: yeah.
2: Psycho nurse or something like that. Right?
1: Left eye goes funny when she drinks, you know, that kind of stuff. Yeah.
2: And it pops up on your phone. Oh, left eye, how are you? You know, if you think about it, graham crackers, yeah, they're nothing more than just a gateway snack, right?
1: Dude, you have never been more right about anything. Have you?
2: You pass them out at church, too, so you think they're healthy.
1: And here's the thing. You that's how it starts. You look up your graham crackers. Got to be good for you, right? Mom said these are fine, so I'm going to eat me a couple of graham crackers. Mmm, those are good. Oh, look at that. There's some Doritos. I think I'll have some of those. Those are kind of like graham crackers. That's how it works. First cracker's free.
2: Amen.
1: That's how it goes.
2: Amen.
1: You know, if you think about it, most bad historical events can be summed up by simply saying some jackass ruined it for everybody.
2: Amen. Happens every time.
1: Yep.
2: Every single time. Kermit the Frog would be really creepy if his skin was smooth and shiny like a real frog, if you think about it, right?
1: You're not wrong. You're not wrong.
2: And the weird voice, and he hangs out with a pig. I mean, what's that all about?
1: If you think about it, you are far more likely to become a professional athlete than a professional referee.
2: That is actually a good point.
1: Think about that.
2: Yeah, because there's
1: less of them. Small group of people, man.
2: Yeah, either, you know, if you don't do that, at least you can wind up at Foot Locker, right? I mean, you get the shirt. That's
1: You already had the shirt. Yeah, why not? Yeah, that's perfect.
2: You know, if you think about it, a movie studio where they make adult films would be a nightmare of a crime scene. I shouldn't have been thinking about that, but I have. And don't ask me what my inspiration is for thinking about that.
1: Sarge, the black light broke. You know, if you think about it, it would suck to be born with six fingers on one hand nowadays.
2: Why is that?
1: Because for the rest of your life, people will think every picture taken of you was AI generated.
2: That's right.
1: Every single one. You'd never convince them differently.
2: I would wholeheartedly agree with that. I put that in my your driver's license picture. Was nobody ever takes a good driver's license.
1: Right.
2: Just have your hand up there with jazz hands, all 12 of them. You know, if you think about it, it's highly likely that none of us have ever punched the number 8 on the microwave. And I think this is so true, right? The number 8. Think about it.
1: No. I don't know that I've ever touched the number 8.
2: I don't even think I've ever needed to. What would be 8 minutes worth of microwaving?
1: I can't imagine anything that would be worthy of eating after you nuked it for 8 minutes.
2: And if it was something that was more than that, you would type in like 60 minutes or 50 minutes or
1: even
2: whatever.
1: 90 seconds. 90 seconds is a big thing. So,
2: yeah.
1: Wow. We don't even need a number 8 on the microwave.
2: We don't need
1: you
2: number
1: can turn
2: 8.
1: That. You know what? They should take the 8 off and make that button a button that makes it not make noise after 10 p.m.
2: Amen,
1: that's what
2: man.
1: They should do.
2: I'm all about
1: the,
2: that.
1: The do not disturb microwave button.
2: Or it will, if you pull it out like with 3 seconds left, it would actually automatically zero out so that the next person doesn't have to clear it out.
1: Yeah, that's good too. I like that. And finally today, if you think about it, the only way to get 100% of your laundry done is to do your laundry naked.
2: Hey now, I'm off board on that one.
1: I'm just saying, if you think about
2: there's
1: it.
2: There's your crime scene right there.
0: If you think about it.
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2: Passing showers are likely across Green Country, specifically around the Tulsa Metro. Expect off and on light showers remaining throughout the afternoon today. Highs in the upper 80s, around 87 degrees here in the Tulsa Metro. We cool down into the low 70s, so not much cooler overnight tonight into early Saturday morning. Lingering showers continue throughout the morning hours of Saturday before we clear out by the afternoon. From the Bud Mills Weather Center, I'm News on 6 meteorologist Chloe Arroyo.
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1: Listen, we know you didn't come here today to be burdened with our problems, but we got to tell you this because we think it's important. T-Wall is not here today because he's having, and we're not going to get into the weeds on this because it's not our story to tell.
2: Right.
1: We're just going to say that T-Wall had a medical situation yesterday that has required him to spend at least one night in the hospital, which is where he is now, and hopefully we'll get out today, hopefully. But he may have to stay another. We don't know yet. We're just kind of waiting to see what's going on.
2: I know it's probably something serious, but or maybe possibly, you know, semi-serious enough for him to go to the hospital. But I honestly think he needed to write some nurse jokes.
1: And
2: he
1: probably.
2: That's he probably went in there just probably to get some research done.
1: I actually called him because he sent us a text message to let us know what was going on, which is, I will tell you this, that is so unlike T-Wall.
2: Yeah,
1: because amen. T-Wall is a closed book when it comes to, he doesn't share that kind of stuff because he don't want anybody feeling sorry for him.
2: Amen.
1: He don't want you worried about T-Wall. He just wants to make you laugh. That's his goal in life.
2: That is him, man.
1: But
2: that
1: he did
2: him.
1: Text us, and I'm glad he did. And I called him back, and I was talking to him about it. And, well, first, when he sent the text, I happened to be with Daphne, and she said, you need to call Kimberly right now. You need to call Kimberly right now and get an update because he's not going to tell you everything, but Kimberly will tell you everything. And I said, honey, Kimberly may not even know he's in the hospital.
2: I mean, if y'all knew.
1: He tells us all the time that she's on a need-to-know basis, and I don't know if she needed to know this or not.
2: Oh,
1: I was like,
2: amen.
1: I don't know if she knows, and I'll tell you this. I'm not going to be the one to tell her. I'm not doing that because I don't want T-Wall calling me going, dude, you broke the code,
2: I needed
1: man.
2: One night by myself, man. I needed some sleep.
1: I finally had my own bed. I had my own remote. Had
2: they were
1: everything
2: giving me
1: I
2: pain
1: needed.
2: Pain medicine, make me sleep. Oh,
1: so,
2: man.
1: Listen, we don't want you to think T's dying or anything.
2: No,
1: it's not that bad. It is semi-serious, though, and it could get real serious. And so the doctors are taking care of him. He's in great hands. And we just wanted to let you know, where he was, because I'm telling you right now, the fact that he is not here today is killing him.
2: Because 100%.
1: T-Wall prides himself on the fact that since 2016, he has only missed two episodes of the show.
2: Yeah.
1: Outside of vacation time. He does not take sick time. He doesn't take personal time. He is all about getting here because he loves to make you laugh.
2: Yes,
1: and so if we could ask you a small favor, if you are a praying person, would you please put T-Wall in your prayers today and just ask the Lord to get him healed up and get him back here as soon as possible because we need him. We need him bad.
2: I would love if our audience also would just head to our website and drop us an email. You can send it. You can go to our website, which is broadwayandfriends.com.
1: Spell the word and.
2: And it's really weird you saying it.
1: I know, it is weird, isn't it?
2: But if you want to send him, just say, hey, we're thinking about you, T. He'll definitely get it, and he'll be appreciated. Appreciate that for sure.
1: Shoot him
2: and
1: a
2: he's
1: little.
2: Sick. Again, he ain't going to tell anybody he's sick. That's how we had to find it out, and like almost at the last minute, too.
1: Yeah, I was stunned that he told us. I really was. Totally stunned. So, yeah, if you want to send him a little get well message, just go to our website, and you can drop it in there. We'll get it, and we'll make sure that it gets in his hands. Hopefully, he'll be back with us on Monday.
2: Yeah, let's have
1: hopefully.
2: Hope so.
1: We'll wait and see. But right now, just keep him in your prayers. And you know what? If you got a minute, you want to throw an extra one in, pray for us too. Because, you know, it's bad enough when all three of us are here. But when we're down to two, it's total chaos. chaos.
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1: Time for our daily trip down to the Sunshine State to see what's going on. Is it the heat, the humidity, the mist? We don't know, but something's driving them crazy. Sing along if you know it. Here we go.
2: What's up, Florida? What's up? What's up, Florida? What's up, Florida? Jump on it. Jump on it. Jump on it.
1: Where we headed, Mr. Broadway?
3: Summerfield, Florida.
4: Just south of Ocala.
1: Marion County Sheriff's deputies got called to a home in reference to a trespassing issue recently. And when they showed up, they spotted 42-year-old Laura Beth Seymour walking across the backyard of the residence. She told the deputy she'd been charging her cell phone in an outlet on the back porch of the home.
4: Oh.
1: The deputies determined that Laura Beth had been issued a trespass warning from that very same property earlier in the day, and they placed her under arrest. A deputy removed her hat while placing her in the back seat of the patrol car and noticed a piece of aluminum foil inside the inner band that contained a crystal-like substance that field tested positive for, say it with me, everybody, meth. Now, Laura Beth says she found the meth inside the residence and later changed that story. All right, all a friend gave it to me. Mm-hmm. That is not my meth.
4: No, not mine.
1: Deputy attempted to read Laura Beth her rights and explained them multiple times, but she kept saying, I don't understand my rights. So they transported her to the Marion County Jail. Now, Laura Beth's story doesn't end there. It doesn't even begin there. It began last year after a nasty altercation with a woman who told her to get off my property. Sheriff's deputy reported that Laura Beth was grabbing items at the property and throwing them out of a gate onto the highway. Deputy reported she appeared to be under the influence of an unknown substance.
4: Oh, yeah.
1: What was it?
4: Say it with me, everybody. Meth.
1: Now, the victim said Laura Beth entered the back of her property and woke her up. Then she got into a verbal altercation with her, and Laura Beth became irate when she told her to leave and then threw a can of beans at her.
4: Oh, dang. Well, he's got to have a can of beans.
5: Yeah, a can of beans, man.
1: Now, during that call, the deputy read Laura Beth her rights, and she said, I don't understand my rights. Mm-mm. And then she told him, you know I own Google.
4: Oh, she owns it.
1: I own Google and several other businesses.
4: Yeah.
1: She told him, you did dang right I was using meth. She'd also broken some windows inside that particular victim's house, which had caused some small cuts on her arms. So they placed her under arrest for that and took her to the Marion County Jail, where apparently she has her own suite now.
4: Yeah.
1: And they charged her with domestic battery.
4: Right.
1: So on behalf of Laura Beth Seymour, who claims that she owns Google, and we all know it's a lie because if she owned Google, she'd have a better understanding of how to navigate Windows.
4: I see what you did there.
1: Just saying. We once again ask the burning question.
2: What's up, Florida? What's up? What's up, Florida? What's up, Florida? Jump on it. Jump on it. Jump on it.
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1: 98.5 Bullseye Traffic from the Mullen Plumbing Traffic Center.
2: Metro Tulsa traffic flow looking much better. Driving conditions have smoothed out quite a bit. No longer delays northbound 75 at 96th in Jenks. Also westbound of the BA, Creek Turnpike into the IDL downtown. It's 20 minutes. With traffic, I'm Randy Fuller.
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1: Let me introduce you to a gentleman named Carl Arps. Carl is a CPR instructor. And last week, he was doing a CPR course at the Fox Valley Technical College in Appleton, Wisconsin.
2: All right. Or and the FVTC in Appleton.
1: Yes, very nice. Thank you very much, Pancake. And so he had gotten past the part where, you know, the thing staying alive and all that, you know, here's where you put your hands and then do the pumping and how much you do it and all that kind of stuff and how to make sure they're got a pulse and, you know, all the stuff they teach you in CPR class. He had gotten past all that. And he was at the point where during his course that he teaches, he always, I guess, kind of half jokingly shows the signs and symptoms of a heart attack. This is what a person looks like when they're having a heart attack, and then he kind of acts things out.
2: I know where this is headed.
1: They're having trouble breathing. You know, they're clutching their chest. They're holding their arm, all those kind of things.
2: We all watch Stanford and Son, sure.
1: Yeah, exactly. They're having the big one. And so Carl is just getting after it, doing his little demonstration on the signs of cardiac arrest, and that is the exact moment when Carl Arps actually went into cardiac arrest.
2: Whoa.
1: And dropped to the floor. Now, I've been running this through my head ever since I saw this last night. Imagine being a student in that class. You don't know what to do. Is this part of the curriculum?
2: Yeah, right, exactly.
1: Is he all right? I guess that's what happens when somebody's in cardiac arrest. They can't stand up. They just fall to the floor like that. Carl's good at this, man. He's authentic. Why is Carl turning blue? And somebody finally were like, he's in cardiac arrest. And then the class went into action.
2: Oh, wow.
1: Fortunately, he had taught them everything they needed to know, except, you know, the signs of someone having a heart attack. And then he taught them that, too, only not in the way that he wanted to. So they jumped up and started doing CPR on him. They called 911. I mean, they had it under control. There were six people in the class, and one of the guys is a firefighter. And he was saying, man, all of a sudden, we were a unit, and we were working as one, and everybody knew what they were supposed to do.
2: Because,
1: you know,
2: cool.
1: It's fresh on their minds. And they kept Carl going until the paramedics got there, and they took him on to the hospital. And Carl needed an emergency triple bypass.
2: Wow.
1: But he walked out of the hospital a few days later, under his own power, and he says he's very thankful for the students who were clearly paying attention in class.
2: All right. Now, if I was in that class, and you probably already know this about me, I go, hey, is this extra credit?
1: Yeah.
2: do we get some extra points?
1: Does this count as continuing education, Carl?
2: Yeah. do you know the relationship between Michael Jackson and CPR? Have you heard this story?
1: No.
2: True story, all right? So the song, Annie, Are You Okay?
1: Mm-hmm.
2: Smooth Criminal.
1: Yeah.
2: So the Jacksons, as you know, they're basically, if you think about it, they're like, kind of like a corporation somewhat, but all took CPR one time. And the first thing that you say, you even said it when you were talking about it, is to find out, you ask the person, are they okay? Hey, are you okay? Are you all right?
1: Right.
2: Are you okay? Well, the name of the dummy is, if it's a female, do you know what they call it? It's Annie.
1: Really?
2: That's where it comes from. Annie, are you okay? So you run up to it. Annie, are you okay? Are you okay, Annie? And then you start the CPR on that.
1: I had no idea.
2: This is T coming through me. The useless knowledge.
1: You're channeling T Wall with useless knowledge right now. Dude, that's amazing.
2: Right?
1: So
2: and you even said it. He's like, hey, are you okay? That's the first thing you're supposed to do.
1: So that whole song was prefaced on a CPR class.
2: It all comes from that. Which tells you a little bit about Michael Jackson's way he came up with songs.
1: Right.
2: And you know, how his genius really.
1: Oh, absolutely.
2: Really comes out from that and turns into a Smooth Criminal.
1: Oh, by the way, I don't know if you've heard this or not, Pancake. And excuse us as we take 14 tangents in this conversation. I don't know if you've heard this or not, but you know how we were talking about how much we enjoyed the movie Michael?
2: Right.
1: And the music was great, and we were real excited that they just left out all the weird stuff.
2: Yes.
1: Did you see where they announced there's going to be a sequel?
2: So there is.
1: Yeah.
2: I did not.
1: Yeah.
2: Now, see, that's going to be a totally different film than the first one.
1: I don't know that I'm even going to go see that
2: one. I don't either.
1: I don't know that I want to sit through. I probably will, but I'm like, man.
2: And I said that when y'all go watch this film, the last thing that pops up on the screen is just like a James Bond film, says James Bond will be back.
1: Yeah.
2: But it says Michael Jackson's story's not over or something like that.
1: It continues.
2: Michael Jackson's story continues.
1: And I thought they were just using that as like a, because his legend is still alive and his music is still. No, they were getting us ready for Michael to.
2: I knew it.
1: The weird stuff.
2: I called it, man.
1: Yeah, you did. And it's coming. I'm not that excited about it. I'm not going to lie. I'm not that excited.
2: All right, and the final tangent is there's this video. I don't believe anything if I see it now, but there's this person that's like, looks like they're about 70 years old. It looks like Michael Jackson in somewhere in the South America. Have you seen this?
1: No.
2: They're on a bus. And so, I'm telling you, it looks just like Michael Jackson.
1: Michael's alive, is that that's where
2: what
1: we are?
2: Trying, that's okay. What we're trying to, yeah. So right, I would not believe it. It looks, it, to me, I can't tell if it's AI these days, but it's pretty, it looks pretty kind of.
1: I find it hard to believe he'd have left the country without Bubbles. I just don't think that would have happened.
2: Who could? How could you leave?
1: Right? How are you going to leave Bubbles behind?
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2: Passing showers are likely across Green Country, specifically around the Tulsa Metro. Expect off and on light showers remaining throughout the afternoon today. Highs in the upper 80s, around 87 degrees here in the Tulsa Metro. We cool down into the low 70s, so not much cooler overnight tonight into early Saturday morning. Lingering showers continue throughout the morning hours of Saturday before we clear out by the afternoon. From the Bud Mills Weather Center, I'm News on 6 meteorologist Chloe Arroyo.
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3: Metro Tulsa traffic flow looking much better. Driving conditions have smoothed out quite a bit. No longer delays northbound 75 at 96th in Jenks. Also westbound of the BA, Creek Turnpike into the IDL downtown. It's 20 minutes. With traffic, I'm Randy Fuller.
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1: Hey, Broadway, you know, Liza's been in Los Angeles all this week, and she's coming back. I'm real excited to see her.
2: Do you hide the Doritos?
1: I've finished off the Doritos.
2: Okay. All right, good.
1: All of the Dr. Pepper bottles are already out in the recycle bin. Pizza boxes are laid down on the bottom, and then I purposely save some of that stuff that comes with Amazon, like the construction paper and I put that on top of it, so no way she's going to be able
2: to
1: see
2: it. I like a man with a plan. You got this figured out, Bubba. I had it laid out.
1: Yes. So she was in Los Angeles, and she left when she was flying out. She left really early in the morning, right?
2: Mm-hmm.
1: And I said, hey, if there's something you need me to do, just let me know. And she goes, I can't think of anything. And then when she left, she did leave me a note of things I needed to take care of. And so I get up in the morning and I'm looking at it and I'm like, I need some help on two of them. Well, one of them I know for sure. The second one, I'm pretty sure I know what she's talking about. It's the third one. So I got a little post-it note and this is what it says verbatim on them. It says, water plants.
2: Mm-hmm.
1: That's pretty easy, right?
2: Yeah,
1: I mean, water your plants.
2: That's,
1: go.
2: That's
1: I knew
2: easy
1: it.
2: Figured to do, yeah. Yeah.
1: And the first time I saw this, I didn't understand it, but then I had to think about it. Barry hose. Like Barry, B-U-R-Y, Barry hose.
2: Why are you burying your hose?
1: Barry hose. And I'm like, what the heck is she talking about? Burying the hose. And out by the pool, we just installed a hot water shower out there, and there's a hose that goes to it.
2: She wants me
1: to put the hose. I'm only hoping that's what she's talking about, because we have a hose going there, and she wants me to bury it. That's the latest hose that I have. And then this last one, I have no idea, because you know how I feel about the cats. I was never on board of getting these two cats, and I was hoodwinked into getting them. And it says, fix cat litter.
2: What?
1: And I have no idea what fix cat litter means.
2: Fix cat litter?
1: I don't know what fix cat litter means at all. So when she calls, I asked her, she asked, hey, have you been watering the plants? I go, yeah, I actually do that. And I said, I'm going to, because she knows who I am, I go, I'm going to wait till you get home to bury the hose. And then after I said it, I was like, and she thought,
2: yeah, that, see, that's the problem with text messages right there. you don't get the proper inflection when you say stuff like that. Yeah, that's,
1: so I know what that is. And, so I'm like, all right. And then I wanted her to think, you know, cause she's coming home. Like, you know, I haven't been just sitting around doing anything. So I'm kind of waiting for her to say, hey, did you fix the cat litter? I had it all in my mind. I was like, okay, you mean like, you know, you wanted me to, I was going to set it up like, okay, tell me how you wanted me to have it done so I could tell you if I did it right. Well, she never asked, never said anything about fix the cat litter. So I have no idea what fix cat litter means at all. And the only thing that I could, I'm trying to think is that Enzo left the garage door open one day, and we have raccoons, and they came in and they were, you know, we keep our bags of cat litter and cat food out there.
2: Yeah.
1: And I think one got in there and ate some of the food. Right. And some of the cat litter was trying to get into the bag, right? Thinking it was food.
2: Right.
1: That's the only thing I could think of. Because she knows, first off, I'm never going to go inside that cat litter thing and clean it out.
2: No,
1: I'm never
2: going to
1: do that.
2: I mean, and fixing it says to me, you're going to need some duct tape and a boxing wrench and a ratchet. And I'm like, I don't know.
1: Wouldn't you think fix the hole in the cat litter?
2: Yeah, something.
1: Instead of fix cat litter.
2: I'm like, what are these cats eating if we have to repair the kitty litter? I don't understand. Wow.
1: Tell you this much, this is what I do know about the cat food that's out there. You know, she gets the healthy.
2: Well, of course it does. Yeah.
1: Just like you would get on the food, you know, like all the, it's all natural. And you could tell that the raccoon had gotten into it and didn't like it either. No, just a
2: little bit. He's in the woods telling all of his buddies, don't go in that garage,
1: no,
2: dude. There's no gluten to be found anywhere in that house.
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4: Metro Tulsa traffic flow looking much better. Driving conditions have smoothed out quite a bit. No longer delays northbound 75 at 96th in Jenks. Also westbound of the BA, Creek Turnpike into the IDL downtown. It's 20 minutes. With traffic, I'm Randy Fuller.
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We got the subdivision all mapped out. It'll sit right here on this land, and you could leave town a rich man. And he said, boys, whatever you're offering, it won't be enough.

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I still see her pink bow and her brown hair. She's in the big city now, but she still calls home.

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1: Hey, T-Wall, we got you a gift.
2: Did you now?
1: Yeah, we got you a monkey story.
2: Oh, I love a good monkey story.
3: I know.
4: We love it. Yes, sir.
1: Yeah, and here's one for you. A lady named Savannah Valdez was crossing into the U.S. from Mexico. She was at the Gateway International Bridge there in Brownsville, Texas last week when one of the border officials saw that there was a box sitting in the back seat of her car. And it had holes cut in the side of it.
2: Oh, okay.
1: And he said, ma'am, what's in that box right there? And she said, oh, that's some beer. I bought me some beer while I was down in Mexico. I like that Mexican beer, you understand?
2: Yeah.
1: Take it back home. And Mexican beer needs to breathe, officer. Yeah. I don't know if it's air or that or
2: needs,
1: not.
2: Right?
1: Yeah. It's like a fine wine. You got to let it breathe a little bit. Well, he didn't buy any of that. So he reached in and said, I'm going to have to take a look at that box. And when he opened up the box, much to his surprise, there was no beer in the box. There was a spider monkey.
2: Man, I like a good spider monkey.
1: And then they're endangered. You know, the spider monkey's an endangered species. Well, before they could detain the lady so that they could inspect the vehicle further, she punched it. She was still under the wheel. She sped away. Yeah. She ran a traffic light. She nearly ran over a couple of other border officers and almost hit a couple of vehicles. And off she went.
2: Now, the monkey in the back seat. Right?
1: No, the monkey's still with the border patrol. They had.
2: They got the monkey.
1: Border patrol had. They had that monkey.
2: Oh.
1: Yeah. So here's what they noticed. The agents were looking around. They thought, well, she's clearly bringing that thing into America to sell it. Mm-hmm. So what we should probably do is start looking around online and see if anybody's trying to sell spider monkeys. And lo and behold, that very afternoon in Houston, several different postings went up on Facebook Marketplace and other places where people were saying, hey, I've got a spider monkey for sale here if you want to buy it. And it had her phone number on it. Well, had her phone number on it because, you know, that's brilliant. You got stopped at the border and you put your phone number in the ad. And so they called her. They were like, hey, so you had more than one monkey in your car, did you? And so she finally just turned herself in. She was like, yeah, you got me. I'm done. I came across the border, and I didn't claim it, and blah, blah, blah. And I've been fleeing from law enforcement. And so now she's going to be sentenced in January and could go to prison for 20 years and face a possible $250,000 fine for smuggling a monkey across the border.
2: Man, that seems a little excessive, doesn't it? I mean, I would just maybe put her in the zoo with the monkey.
5: As well. Well, let this be a lesson for all of you. There's not a whole lot of money in monkey business, so remember that.
1: Apparently not.
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2: Passing showers are likely across Green Country, specifically around the Tulsa Metro. Expect off and on light showers remaining throughout the afternoon today. Highs in the upper 80s, around 87 degrees here in the Tulsa Metro. We cool down into the low 70s, so not much cooler overnight tonight into early Saturday morning. Lingering showers continue throughout the morning hours of Saturday before we clear out by the afternoon. From the Bud Mills Weather Center, I'm News on 6 meteorologist Chloe Arroyo.
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1: Metro Tulsa traffic flow looking much better. Driving conditions have smoothed out quite a bit. No longer delays northbound 75 at 96th in Jenks. Also westbound of the BA, Creek Turnpike into the IDL downtown. It's 20 minutes. With traffic, I'm Randy Fuller.
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3: Well, there you have it. The Friday show is in the can, as we say in the biz we call show. It is time for us to ease on out the door here. Listen, we got you 4 hours closer to the weekend. You got to take it from here. We can't do everything for you. This is what we got, and this is what we can do, and we've done all we can at this point. So, before we go, we're going to make sure that we got some takeaways from the show today. And Pancake, since T-Wall's not with us right now, why don't you tell us your takeaway from today's show?
4: I was thinking about my prom and how disappointing it was. And then I just realized when I went to prom, you know, I was in a Ford Taurus and we had to split a chicken quesadilla. We didn't get helicopters at all. So that's my takeaway.
3: I went to prom in my old beat up Chevy that was bird poop green with a sky blue door because the door on the passenger side broke, and my dad went to the junkyard and got one to replace it with and never painted it the right color. So, yeah.
4: They knew it was your car, though.
3: Oh, listen, they knew me coming. Here comes Broadway. Here he comes.
4: What'd you learn from today?
3: All right, so listen, I'm going to skip my takeaway and just remind you of this. T-Wall's in the hospital right now, and we would very much like for you to send him a get well message on our website. And you just go to broadwayandfriends.com. You want to say it?
4: Spell out the word and.
3: There you go. And you'll see on there a place where you can send us a message, and you can click on that and you can type a message out, send it in an email, or you could click the little microphone.
4: Oh, yeah, there you go.
3: Remember that thing that nobody ever uses?
4: Yeah.
3: Paying good money for this thing, people. You need to be using it. I forgot what we... Is it the hot mic?
4: Hot mic.
3: Click on the hot mic, and you can record a Get Well message for T-Wall, which will also come to us in an email. Amen. And you got 60 seconds to say whatever you want. And if you don't get it right, you can start over and get it done. But we would love for him to be neck deep in get well messages by the end of the day today. 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
4: Spell out the word and.
3: Pancake, how do we find you on TV, buddy?
4: 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I'm all over social media. Just look for me. Mitch English, plain and simple. And as T-Wall would say, don't do anything stupid. And then I'd say, too late!
3: Technically, he says don't do anything dumb, but...
4: Oh, really?
3: Yeah, he says dumb.
4: See, I don't even listen to
3: him. You've
4: only
3: been listening to him say it every day for 4 years. I can see why it hasn't sunk in yet.
4: Because I still do it.
3: Hey, we'll see you back here on Monday. Have a great weekend. God bless you.
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95 The Bull. This is KC. And real quick shout out, Alex and Jaden Winter. They are now Alex and Jaden Winter. They got married today. And I was at the wedding and it was awesome. It was down at the Glass Chapel. Is that what it's called? I've never been there. In Broken Arrow. That place is beautiful. The wedding was incredible. They had so many cool things. Like they have a little telephone booth where you can like pick up the phone and leave them a voicemail, a message about them. It's a really cool idea. They love breakfast foods and coffees and things like that. So they had a coffee cart. Everybody's getting lattes and things. And then they had donuts. And then for the food, the buffet, they had a breakfast buffet. It was like French toast and bacon. It was awesome. Great wedding. Two of the most beautiful, cool people. They're going to make really pretty children, by the way. Alex and Jaden Winter, congratulations. Oh, you know what? I bet they're going to be this tonight. Sleepless in a hotel room. Hey, now. It's Luke Combs. 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

But we have a bull on the ranch named Five. The number nine must have been hungry because 985 the bull. Get it? 985 the bull.

0: Okay. Westbound 244, when you're getting on, I guess what's called the IDL Expressway, interdispersal loop, where you start going south and the Tisdale comes in right there and everybody's going over to try to get onto the BA and then it goes down to 75. Dude, it's insane. It's like people coming out of the pits in an F1 race, except nobody's obeying the pit lane speed limit and everybody's in F-150s. It's just, it is crazy. And throwing some semis in there. Oh man, it's nuts. So please be careful. We'll check traffic one more time with Randy next. And then I've got Lainey Wilson, Max McNown, and Jordan Davis.
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1: 98.5 Bullseye Traffic from the Mullen Plumbing Traffic Center.
2: Metro Tulsa traffic flow looking much better. Driving conditions have smoothed out quite a bit. No longer delays northbound 75 at 96th in Jenks. Also westbound of the BA, Creek Turnpike into the IDL downtown. It's 20 minutes. With traffic, I'm Randy Fuller.
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98.5 The Bull. This is KC. Happy Friday. Happy Rooster Days. 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I bet you do if you live in Broken Arrow. You know why it's called Rooster Days. But do you know? So in 1931, farmers were facing an overabundance of excess roosters. So the BA Chamber of Commerce created a special market day, Rooster Day, to bring your birds to town. And it was a huge hit. Everybody leaned into the theme of Rooster Days. They had competitions for the biggest, loudest, and best roosters. It became a big spring festival. So here we go. Now we have Rooster Days. Happy Rooster Days, BA. Here's Jordan Davis, I Ain't Saying. 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

0: Fallon, 98.5 The Bull. I'm KC, and I've got Jason Aldean and Parker McCollum and Co Wetzel coming up. And congratulations again to Monica from Owosso, who figured it out. The sound of moolah. Yes, it was spraying perfume. Monica won $550. 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

Mark McCollum at 98.5 The Bull. I'm Casey. Hey, happy graduation. Whether you're graduating college, graduating high school, preschool, if you're a parent of a kid graduating, happy graduation. Lots of graduations this weekend. Here's Jason Aldean's Big Green Tractor at 98.5 The Bull.